0: So that was Anonym. That was an awesome set. You want to jump over here on one of the mics?
1: Sure thing, sure thing. Thank you, sir.
0: Oh, yeah.
1: Good time.
0: Going all over the place there.
1: Well, that's how I am. I'm a little bit all over the place.
0: Heard some minimal, some techno, some house.
1: Yeah, a little bit of everything. That's how I like to do it.
2: That's what being in Amsterdam will do to a person.
1: That's what coming from Detroit will do to a person.
2: Point taken.
1: Yeah. You know we're eclectic over here.
0: Again, if you want to check out his music or mixes and such, go to his SoundCloud. It's on the lower thirds, soundcloud.com/Anonym.
1: Right. It's there.
0: It is there.
1: Some of the stuff is a German dude named Anonym who's a rapper. You got to track me down instead of him.
3: No, we don't want that.
1: But I've been around longer.
3: You had the longer breath?
1: I've been around longer than he has, yeah. But so I lay claim to the name.
0: So I know for those that want to listen to...
1: Got the delay still on. Yeah, that's it.
0: I was like, man, that's like kind of repetitive.
1: It's
0: like,
1: crazy sounded.
0: Right? I was going to say, for those that want to keep the techno continuing, DJ Psycho is playing up at Grasshopper tonight, apparently.
1: Good times.
0: Well, that's the end of the track.
1: Yep.
0: I thought it went all the way through.
1: No, two tracks on that.
0: Now I got to get some music going, I guess. But yeah, DJ Psycho, he's playing at Grasshopper tonight. I have no idea about cover or anything. Do you know anything about that, Woodward?
2: Not right offhand, no.
0: Okay, well, go there. You might have to pay money.
1: Wednesday night's probably no cover, I think.
0: Yeah.
1: Yeah.
0: More than likely.
2: Yeah, I mean, if I were to go, this would be like the second day I'd see Psycho playing, because he played over at Pop Off World on Monday.
0: Oh, yeah, the arcade?
1: Yeah.
0: Nice.
1: For Vince's party.
0: Yeah?
2: Yeah. He threw down a garage set in the beginning. I'm like, oh, shit, what the fuck did I walk into?
0: Also, what is it, February 20th or something like that? I think. 7 Inches in Heaven, the next installment. Mm. At Marble Bar.
1: Oh, yeah.
0: All 45.
3: So that's for you? You play there?
0: I played one of them.
3: And this time?
0: No, not this time.
3: But you go there?
0: Yeah.
3: Mr. Oh, yeah. 7 Inch?
0: Oh, yeah. Flossy Suitcase, the storefront is no more, but you guys still sell online, right? Yeah.
2: Come here.
0: What's the website?
2: Come here.
0: Just FlossySuitcase.com?
2: No, come up here. You know how we do. Bring your dooney buns up here. Come on, woman. No, we don't hold shit. We don't hold shit back around here.
0: So, for those who don't know Ramona, she's been a fan of the show for quite a while, and they used to actually play our broadcasts in their
4: store.
0: In the store. So you could like just walk in the store and hear banging techno and stuff.
4: Yeah.
0: But the store is no more.
4: No, the brick and mortar is no more.
0: Yeah,
4: but we're on the Instagram.
0: Yeah.
4: And the Facebook.
0: And people can still buy stuff online.
4: They
0: right?
4: can.
0: So where can they do that?
4: Flossy Suitcase on Instagram.
0: Okay.
4: And Etsy. And Poshmark.
0: So.
4: And Facebook.
2: And SNH Green Stamps.
4: Ooh, why do you go back in time like that?
2: Hey, I can go back to the top
4: that
2: value stamps.
4: That shows people how old I am, because I remember that.
2: Yeah, top value. Remember those?
4: I'm not going to answer that question. I'm looking out the window.
2: Should be looking at the front door.
4: Oh, where? Why?
2: I got nothing but love for
4: where's
2: you.
4: Where's the love? Where?
2: What you mean, where's the love? The love is there.
4: Where is the love?
2: See, you taking things a little too personal.
4: Okay, I won't.
2: You haven't been here in a while.
4: Ooh, okay.
0: So for people that are unfamiliar with Flossy Suitcase, what is it?
4: It is a vintage and resale store.
0: Yeah,
4: clothing, We used to have records because you can't get records.
0: Oh, you can't get records anymore?
4: No.
0: Aww. Because I got some hot 45s.
4: I know. I'm scared to ship them. How do you ship records if...
0: They make packages. Yeah, bubble wrap.
4: Do they?
0: Yeah. Yeah, they make like packages specifically like
4: for records.
0: For records, yeah.
4: I might try that.
0: Hey, you could open a Discogs store. Flossie's Suitcase Records on Discogs.
2: Uh-oh.
4: I know, my fate, it's the wheel started turning.
2: Well, that's them tired hamsters trying to get back up again.
4: Why is the... Oh, one word, stop.
2: What?
4: Thank you.
2: I'm a realist. Why are y'all coming down on me?
4: We're not coming down on you. As you said, it's nothing but love.
2: Hey, look, not everybody can handle the hamsters.
4: No, ooh. That felt like that went a whole different direction. What?
2: See, your mind's in the gutter already.
4: That was not.
2: Yeah. That was all you.
4: It was.
2: I had nothing to do with that.
4: Squeak, it was. Squeak. Sorry.
2: I'm through with all you.
4: Oh, good. Oh,
0: well, now we know Woodward likes hamsters.
4: Oh, look at his face. Look at his face.
2: Oh, you going to start some shit now, huh? You wait till the end of the show?
3: Just cut it off.
2: No,
3: here.
2: No,
0: we should probably cut the show before it gets ugly.
2: No. See, this is a first. No, this is a first because Brent actually waited till the end of the show for it to go off the damn rails. Any other time, it would be the beginning of the show, the middle of the show. Now he decided to call his shot at the end of the show.
4: It's the last day of January.
2: He's still got that big ass moon and shit.
4: The blood moon.
2: Yeah, running his shit right now. That's all right.
0: It was like a super moon, blood moon, and blue moon, all together.
4: Did you see what last night? This morning?
0: I saw.
4: I'm
0: not going to lie. I saw a Facebook live feed of it.
4: That's almost real life.
2: Yeah.
4: It's a live feed.
0: Hey, there was like 2.2 million viewers on it.
4: So really?
0: Yeah.
4: Oh. Was it here or was it like
0: I have
4: live
0: no
4: feed?
0: Idea where it was. I think it was a news outlet. But
4: I forgot about it.
0: I didn't really watch it. I was flipping through and it popped up and I was like, yeah.
5: Put it in your waterproof socket and it was just like, can watch like the moon in the shower.
2: Damn, Martin.
4: Everybody's got their own thing, apparently.
2: Damn, Martin. You come X amount of miles just to crack on him. That's good, man. That's good.
4: Oh, that was good.
2: Hey, at least it's not me this time.
5: Unfortunately.
0: All right. Well, I want to say a huge thank you to Urban Bean Co. for hosting us each and every week. They have cool slip mats now on their turntables. Like,
4: yay!
0: Pow.
4: Woo!
0: Yay. Also, huge thank you to Flossie Suitcase for supporting us all those years in their store.
4: I still support you.
0: Yeah.
4: I just don't know how to play you if I don't have a store. I could post a picture. Stop pointing at me, Woodward. I could post a picture with a link.
2: I don't know how to play him.
4: Why? It's the moon. It's the blood moon. That's what Kim said. It's the blood moon.
2: Yeah, whatever.
4: But I can post a picture and then I can post a link. So I can do that now.
2: Yeah, she want to know how to play you.
4: That's not what I said.
2: Yeah, what's what you said?
4: Lord, what?
2: Anyways,
0: also big thank you to our guest tonight. Again, check him out on his SoundCloud. As well as our past host, Grand Trunk Pub. They still have awesome food. Go over there, support them. And our man out in California, Mr. Jeff, you got this one?
2: Of Doom.
0: Sweet. Yeah, that's going to do it for tonight. I need to get on these audio downloads really badly because I'm really, really far behind. But the video downloads are up almost immediately, usually by the next day.
4: There is.
0: You can go to our homepage, and there's two slides that go by. One says, click here for the audio archives, and then another one slides up, and it says, click here for the video archives.
4: Are we video archiving now?
0: Yeah. You're on camera.
4: Oh, my God. I don't have my glasses on. Okay. It's too late now. I didn't know I was being... Never mind. No, it's good. It's over. It's over. We're done.
0: We're done.
5: Bye-bye.
0: Yeah, peace out. This is... What is this? Oh, this is Jason Garcia, Ask Yourself, on the Motorwind release on Soiree Records. It's actually out now. You can buy it. Go do it. Buy it.

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1: Yay, yay.
0: It's a little bit different because we're here with our first guest, but our first guest just happens to be the Don of UK Garage, Mr. Jeffrey Woodward.
1: Yeah, something like that. What's happening?
0: Not a whole lot. So do I get to actually, like, interview you then?
1: It wouldn't be the first time.
0: I guess it wouldn't be. So anyways, Jeff.
1: Sir. Yeah, just coming off of Drop Fest weekend up in Flint.
0: That's right, I missed that. I'm kind of
1: yeah,
0: bummed.
1: I know you were up in Wisconsin doing the camping thing. You know, so usually I would say that would be my once a year pilgrimage to Flint. But I can't say unfortunately. I was there for like the last couple of weekends. Last weekend for Drop Fest, and then the weekend before for Flint Northern's 40th anniversary, the class of 78. Flint Northern class of 78 reunion. I knew I'd get it screwed up somewhere along the way, but it's all good, though. So, with that, I'm actually looking forward to getting my Charivari on this weekend.
0: Sorry, you're playing at that, correct?
1: Yes, I am. I'm closing out one of the stages Friday, and I'm not sure as to which one as of yet. I know the full lineup came out today. So I have to get on that probably by the next break to find out what stage I'm on. But I can tell you...
0: Actually, we'll get to that with our other guest, Teresa Hill, who is part of the Charivari crew. And she's also coming on to talk about her show that she does, another online show on Friday nights.
1: Yeah, on alistradio.com.
0: Mm-hmm. Anyways... I know you've been doing this whole DJ thing for quite a while.
1: Yeah.
0: When did you start, actually?
1: Well, I was always into music. Like when I was in high school. So I was like the type of person that brought my little Panasonic cassette with music I would have taped from W3 Soul out of Saginaw or... Wham out of Flint, the AM station, and I'd played in the hallways during class. I mean, not class, but played in the hallways going to class. And I guess after I graduated, I kind of decided that, well, hey, I'm into buying records, so let me try and make a career out of it. So my first gig was at Roller World, which was a roller skating rink on the west side of Flint. And that was interesting because I played on Sundays, and Sundays were the gospel afternoon, skate. And I'm thinking, well, crap, I don't have anything gospel. What can I do? So I grabbed like all the jazz and funk records that I had at the time and went from there. So I did that. I did a ice skating rink in Swartz Creek. Moved over to the Copa in 79, which was in downtown Flint. From there, did the Casablanca Lounge, which was a shop bar catering to the Buick and AC employees at the time. Let's see, from there I created the Chocolate Players Association, which was my version of a mobile-based DJ service. And when I mean mobile, it's like putting your turntable, your receiver with the 8-track, your speakers, your records, and your extra fuses in your Chevette and going to wherever you're doing the party. There, let's see, I Let's see, I was like the first DJ to actually play house music in Flint, and that was back in 86. By 1988, I landed a job over at By Right Music, which is now the Detroit Music Center. Worked there for 10 years, so I kind of got immersed into the house and the techno scene. And let's see, after I left By Right, went over to the Dance Zone and Melodies and Memories in East Point. Worked there for about a couple of years. Ran into a cat by the name of CDX, who was doing rave parties, which I knew of, but I'm thinking, well, hey, we have a kindred spirit because, you know, he buys Speed Garage, I'm selling Speed Garage, so I'm thinking, hey, you know, let me try and get into dub tech. And, you know, from that point, the rest was actually history. So, you know, longevity is the key.
0: Nice. Now, you've kind of been a staple on the Planet Funk show, at least on 313, and you've also, of course, played on the Binaural Frequency show as well.
1: Yes.
0: I think you also played on the Detroit House Collective show, correct?
1: Yes, I did. And before that,
0: you were even on Burst Radio.
1: Yeah, and before that, New Detroit Radio and IPM Radio.
0: So you've been in this for a while.
1: Yeah. I mean, it's something that, you love. I mean, it's all about the music for me. I mean, yeah, money is nice if you happen to get a good gig and all, but, my thing is I want to make people dance. If it's a crowd of like 300 or 350 plus or whatever, or it's just three people, as long as they're moving some part of their body, I think I'm doing a good job.
0: Right. Now I'm curious, because we mentioned the Flint Drop Fest that you recently played at.
1: Right.
0: However, do you have anything coming up in the near future?
1: Let's see. Hold on, I got my calendar here. Let me kind of check real quick. Give me one second here. Well, I know in October, 2 months away, yes, but my trip to Fort Wayne, Indiana should be rescheduled, so everything should be copacetic by then. Let's see if there's anything else real quick. Nope, that's not it. Let me bring this up also. On October 13th, it's either going to be, I think it's the Leland, the City Club, I think. I have to double check. But it's the last Glow. So after this one, I would say that dub tech, as far as its old school form, will cease to exist after this event. So there will not be a tag team between me and CDX. I'm going to have an hour and a half set. He's going to have an hour and a half set. Usually with Glow, it's a who's who of the important dub tech players from way back in the day. Myself, Wilhelm K, CDX, and a few others to be reckoned with.
0: Actually, I want to do a little seat shuffle here because I wanted to get Teresa in on this chair here.
1: Oh, yeah. She just showed up. Ah, yeah. Come on, stranger. Let me switch. Hold on.
2: We're going to do a little shuffle because I'm going to throw you in this chair. You can just put it over there while that one's way louder. Yeah, and then pointing towards the
0: So, oh, wow, that is a lot louder.
1: Oh, okay. Here we go.
0: So, our next guest, as I mentioned, is Teresa Hill, who hosts her own show, the T Hill Detroit Radio Show.
3: That would be it.
1: That would be it.
0: So, I always make the joke that she is very professional.
3: And
0: especially because she does real radio, but she came in here prepared. She came in with her own set of headphones for the show.
3: It's habit. I can't help it.
1: Well, but then again, she probably does that when she's on, 92.3 also.
3: That's absolutely correct.
1: Right, right. Mm-hmm. Yeah, so you do 92.3 on Saturdays with Gerald McBride.
3: That's old
1: school, and now that I got you here, at least before you leave,
3: okay.
1: The idea I was telling you about a while back, mm-hmm. about the Fatal 4-Way, I got you.
3: Oh, okay, I
1: got you on that before you leave.
3: Okay.
1: So that ought to be fun. I would say Battle of the One-Hit Wonders on the show. But,
3: yeah, we've done that before.
1: Oh, I'm sure you have.
3: Yeah, we've done that.
1: So anyway, while you're here, for those who may not know, give us a rundown of Charivari, because I know it took a minute for it to all come together, and there were a lot of people that were sweating bullets thinking that it wasn't even going to happen this year.
3: And you know what? Originally, it was not. It's just that the funding that we had in previous years just didn't pan out, basically.
1: Right.
3: So we were just going to regroup and try to do it for next year.
1: Yeah.
3: But we got so many people's, you can't. No, you got to do it. You got to do the festival. You got to do it. Start a GoFundMe page. Do whatever you need to do. You got to do it. You got to make it happen.
1: Right.
3: So we went on, put up the GoFundMe page. People started donating. And a lot of the services that we utilized, they actually discounted their prices. We had some contributors that gave outside of the GoFundMe page.
1: Right.
3: So it just, all started coming together. And so
1: yeah, because that was well documented also.
3: Mm-hmm. Unfortunately, we had to change the date due to some permits and licenses that we would not have had back in enough time to do our original first weekend in August.
1: Right.
3: So we had to move it out 2 weeks, so...
1: Hey, but you know what? It's probably for the better, though.
0: Yeah, especially with such a late notice. Gives it more time to promote and everything.
3: Absolutely. Absolutely.
1: And Lord knows, we've been dropping the hammer on that here since we found out that it was a go again.
3: Well, we appreciate you guys, for sure. For sure.
1: We love you and Todd and, Grant and the whole Charivari crew. And, we got to live up to, Steve, Brother Dunbar.
3: Absolutely.
1: Because I know he's looking down on us every year.
3: Oh,
1: that,
3: yes.
1: That he's away from us.
3: Yeah.
1: We got it,
3: Oh, yeah. And now, so everyone's like, when are you guys going to drop the DJ schedule? And see, let me say something about this DJ schedule. Because I was answering texts and inboxes and people on Facebook before I even got here. So the thing with the DJ schedule is when you are scheduling this many DJs, and you have DJs that travel, they're in and out of town, so on, people's work schedules. We really did not want to release the schedule until we were absolutely sure everything was concrete, written in stone.
1: Right.
3: The schedule is done. We have the schedule.
1: Okay.
3: Probably had to do a few tweaks here and there. The schedule will probably go out tonight before midnight.
0: Ooh, nice.
1: Okay, yeah, because
3: I'll give you two a sneak peek because I have it with me.
1: Oh, boy.
0: Exclusive. Heard it here first.
1: Now, will we get to tell the audience or is it just between
3: it's
1: for
3: us.
1: Our eyes? Okay,
3: it's
1: for
3: us.
1: Our eyes only. Okay.
3: They will have to see once it's released on
0: social
3: media.
0: I guess you didn't hear it here first. But you guys do have part of the lineup up. We can throw that up there, what's available at least for right now.
3: Yeah, those are the guys that are playing. And then I think there were some more additions since the flyer came out, so...
1: Cool.
3: So yeah, it should be a great time. It's free. This is our fifth year, and so that's one of the reasons we wanted to make it free, just so that everyone can come out and just celebrate and enjoy the music. The Don is closing Friday.
0: Yeah, I heard that.
3: Yeah.
0: You mentioned that earlier.
1: I'm humbled and honored that I actually get to do this because the last time I actually closed out a festival was
0: Tech Troy,
1: and that was I think, what, 3 years ago?
3: Wow.
0: Yeah, I think that was one of your best sets yet.
1: Yeah. Yeah, so now I have to live up to that and then go one step beyond.
3: Mm-hmm. Absolutely. You know? Absolutely.
1: So I'm really going to be, like, going through all my stuff. And I'm like, I got to come up with the ultra murkage set of all murkage sets. You know, because I know, like, Friday, yes, it's the beginning.
3: That sets the tone. That's right.
1: You know, so I can't go half-assed.
3: You have to bring it.
1: Hey.
3: And that's what a lot of people don't realize. So Friday is from 5 to 10, and that's the kickoff. It's going to be two stages, mm-hmm. and it's just, you know, you guys set the tone for the entire weekend. So you can get down there about 5, post up, get yourself. You can't, one thing you can't do, you can't bring any alcohol on the grounds. You have to buy from our vendors that will be there. No beverages are allowed inside. So,
1: I mean, you can bring water.
3: You can't bring water.
1: Can't bring water?
3: Nope. Got to buy. Just like when you go to some of the other festivals, you can't take anything in.
1: Ah, okay.
3: Exactly. So.
1: It's understandable.
3: Yeah.
1: Yeah. I mean, so I can understand, you know, the liability.
3: Yeah, absolutely. Ooh, yeah. You just don't know.
1: Oh, we have an idea.
3: Yeah.
1: I mean, considering what, you know, Roach had to go through trying to, you know, put Tech Troid on this year, so.
3: Hey, what's up, DJ Roach? Man, I've been playing his song. Is it called Find Your Way? Mm. Oh, his new track is smoking. Woo! It's hot.
1: Ooh.
3: Find Your Way.
1: Okay.
3: See, I don't have it in front of me, but yeah, it's bad. I play a lot of Detroit artists on my show because I just felt like those guys needed a platform. They release so much hot music here.
1: Mm-hmm.
3: And, you know, I surf the net a lot and I listen to a lot of shows. And I'm like, well, our people here, I'm not really hearing them in other playlists.
1: Right.
3: Like, I feel like we should. So.
0: Well, let's talk about your show where people can hear where they can tune in, when they can tune in, if they want to hear all this great Detroit music.
3: Oh, so this is the deal. 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And then once you do that, you just tune in and you'll hear that Detroit heat. Because generally the first hour of my show, I play nothing but Detroit artists. Delano Smith, Moody Man, Juan Atkins, Kevin Saunderson, Alton Miller, Reggie Dokes. I mean, it's just,
1: The list goes on and on.
3: Yes, Minx. I mean, ooh. Yeah, nothing but that Detroit heat. And so then after that, depending on what the listeners are asking for, I may pay some progressive, because for me, my mental catalog is so deep because I go back so far on the scene. So I'll play progressive. I have people call in for that. I'll play some techno. I play some electro. So it's a good mix. It's a very good mix.
1: And, you know, the other thing about the show, and I know you still have to work on that, though, the By Right reunion.
3: Yeah, now that would be something. You, Rick, Moody, Cliff. Oh, my God.
1: Yeah, see, Sherrod, I think he's overseas right now.
3: Woo! Now, that would be something.
1: I mean, it was like literally
3: I had to talk to Cliff. I had to get
1: Him, you know, he still has. Well, I can't say By Right because it's.
3: Yeah, the store. He's still up there on 7 Mile.
1: Yeah.
3: Because I stop in there periodically and talk to him.
1: I passed by there the other day, as a matter of fact, so.
3: Yeah.
1: I didn't stop, but I'm sure I'll probably see him eventually, though.
3: Yeah.
1: But, yeah, that would be fun because I'm sure we all have war stories to tell.
3: Ooh, I mean, I'm trying to remember. The very first time I went to By Right, it was actually on 7 Mile between Steel and Apple Line.
1: It was Apple Line, right.
3: And that's the first time I went.
1: Right. Now, I went there Christmas Eve of 83. And, you know, the thing about that, it was like about 80 degrees outside
3: for Christmas
1: Eve.
3: Okay.
1: Yeah. And, you know, you don't see that in Michigan.
3: No.
1: You know, so, and it was like one of the, you know, warmest holidays ever,
3: mm-hmm.
1: You know, but, you know, that's how I first found out about it, because By Right was being advertised on WLBS way back in the day.
3: Oh, I used to WLBS.
1: Yeah.
3: At Mount Clemens.
1: Yeah, it was only like two disco stations. It was that, and then there was WPON out of Pontiac on the AM.
3: I didn't listen to that one. I always listened to LBS. I never listened to PON.
1: Oh, no, PON was good in its own way, considering... It was AM station.
3: Okay.
1: You know, but they basically rivaled LBS.
3: Wow. Nice.
1: So you and I see, you know, we come from the era where house was known as progressive.
3: That's absolutely correct. There was no such term as house back then.
1: Right, because you know, the first purveyor of progressive on the radio back then was Barry Michelton Grant, who was on JLB.
3: Yes.
1: So it was him, then the late Dwayne in the Mix Bradley.
3: Yes.
1: And then from there, the Wizard. But then again, Wizard played a little bit of everything.
3: Yeah, he did.
1: And, oh, man, who else? Kim James was on.
3: Yeah, Stacey was on. I think Charles Hicks did a little set. I think he was for a bit.
1: Yeah.
3: So, yeah, it was Detroit had some heat back then, man.
1: Yeah, going late 80s, early 90s, early to mid 90s. And then, you know, you had Alan Oldham doing Fast Forward on WDET. Mm-hmm. And, you know... Man, I mean, things have changed since then.
3: Things have changed. The music has changed. The environment has changed. But, you know, it's still all about the love of the music.
1: Yeah, most
3: definitely. That's what drives us all. That's what makes us do what we do. That's why we're sitting here today.
0: Right?
1: Yep.
0: I wanted to go back to Charivari for a minute. Because I didn't actually look at all the names on that list. But I do know you have some international acts, actually.
3: Let me look on there. I need to look on there because there's so many I hit. And I'm not going to sit up here and tell you. We got so much stuff going on.
0: And I'm not just talking about Detroit acts that play internationally because there are quite a few of those on the list as well.
3: Absolutely.
0: But Sarah Sims out of Toronto.
3: Yep,
0: I know
3: she's
0: you guys
3: on
0: have.
3: There. We got some people from Chi-Town that are on there too. So it's a pretty nice list. If I say so myself, people are really excited about coming to see you guys. So
1: well, hey. You know, we're excited to have the people come. You know, if you play it, they will come.
3: Yeah, absolutely.
1: You know, it's that simple.
3: Absolutely. And it's 3 days. It's free. It's, you know, friends, family, fun. You can bring your kids. Now bring your pets as long as they're on leashes. So.
0: Oh, you can bring dogs and everything. Mm-hmm. Okay.
3: Yeah, you bring your pets. Yeah.
0: Wow.
1: And bring your comfortable walking shoes. Because until they redo West Riverfront Park, you... The ground is nothing to play with.
3: And then I know that I think at the end of July, Mopop had a festival there.
1: Yeah.
3: And so it's probably very dusty because normally it's all grass back there.
1: Yeah.
3: But when they get finished, it's like,
0: so, you mean when we get finished?
3: Well, they beat us to the punch. So between them and us, it's like crazy. It's banana. So.
0: Now, for those who don't know, Detroit West Riverfront Park is the same location it was at last year, correct?
1: Correct.
3: That is correct. It is right behind the main post office on Fort.
1: But the park is on West Jefferson. The
3: park is on West Jefferson, correct. But it's right behind the main post office in downtown Detroit.
0: This will be super easy for me because I live off of Fort Street.
3: Oh, yeah.
0: I'm going to ride my bike.
1: Man.
3: You should.
0: I was even thinking about canoeing.
3: Whoa.
0: To the festival. Will that be a first? Will that be the first person that can do to Charivari?
3: That would be. We've had some people that own boats that have, you know, attended. They will come and dock their boat and come and hang out. But that canoe, I haven't seen that yet.
0: Okay.
1: Yeah, well,
0: I'll bring a Bluetooth speaker and
3: just have on
0: some
3: your
0: house
3: life
0: music
3: jacket.
0: On the way.
3: Have on your life jacket.
1: Well, there's the first one right there.
3: Mm-hmm.
1: You know, we got to give Brent a badge for that. You know, like first canoe at Charivari.
3: Right. But yeah, it should be a blast. This is going to be a lot of fun. It's going to be a lot of work. It's been a lot of work. But,
1: hey, the passion shows.
3: Yeah, I'm going to a meeting when I leave here. So, you know, it doesn't stop. It won't stop until Monday afternoon. Because even Sunday, we have to go back to the park Monday and clean up. So,
1: right.
3: It doesn't stop.
0: Hey, people, if you go to Charivari, Do your part. Clean up before you
3: leave.
0: Yeah,
3: don't litter. Yeah, use the receptacles.
1: Yeah, and that means like posting no stickers on stuff that doesn't belong to you.
3: Yeah.
1: Because I know that happened last year. And, you know, folks didn't like it because, hey, I mean, some of the stuff wasn't even ours to begin with.
3: Yeah.
1: And you're going to disrespect
3: that. Yeah.
1: You know, the festival like that. That's like, you know, going over to your house, you know, like
3: putting some stickers on the furniture.
1: Yeah. Yeah. Like, especially if you got the plastic covers on them.
3: That's old school.
1: Right.
3: Oh, my gosh.
1: Yeah, I had to go there.
3: Yeah, but it should be a blast. So, you know, if you're free, you should come on down. You'll be dancing. You'll be dancing to no end. To no end.
0: I wanted to jump back to your radio show.
1: Let's go back to that.
3: Okay.
0: For a second. If people wanted to check out, like, old shows of yours, is there any way that they can do that? Check out, like,
3: actually,
0: archive shows?
3: I have them on Mixcloud.
0: Okay,
3: so
0: cool.
3: They can go on Mixcloud and go under T-Hill Detroit Radio, and they'll pop up. Now, what I will say, I have not uploaded any shows in a while because I've been tied up with the festival. So probably after the festival, I'll be caught up. But, yeah, I have a few shows. I think I have about 5 or 6 shows on there.
0: Okay.
3: That first show is fire.
0: Yeah, you crammed that little room.
3: It was so big. And then my very first guest on the show was Juan.
1: Yeah, I caught a little bit of that.
3: He was my very first guest, so it was just awesome. I mean, Juan, Delano, Rick, DJ Scent, Minx, Stacy, DJ Jungle, Tony Dennis. I mean, it was just, I can't even remember. It was so many people in the hallway. I never got a chance to go out there because I was too busy trying to keep things flowing on the air. It was crazy. Had a great time. And then, you know, of course, my crew, Todd and Chauncey and Grant, they were there. My relatives were there. It was really cool. Yeah. It was real cool.
1: You know, speaking of Tony Dennis, he's like right up the block having dinner over at Prime and Proper.
3: Oh, okay.
1: You know, so I don't know if he's actually listening, but what's up, Mr. TD?
3: Yeah, that's my dude there. He always, you know, I have to give Tony Dennis a shout out because he helps tremendously with our festival. And anything that we need, if we call him, he is Johnny on the spot.

0: we have it set up. I'll probably do that more frequently.
1: You know, I'm just kind of thinking out loud right now, but you know what would be fun is if somehow we got all the people that host like internet shows, like me, you, the Basement Detroit, trying to think of some of the other ones out there. Bam does 89.3. Of course, there's also Deep Space Radio.
0: Of course. Yeah, they're a big part of our festival this year, too.
1: Yeah. And then Tina does In My
0: In
1: House.
0: In My House. Mm-hmm.
1: Trying to think. Who else is there?
0: Well, Stacy does a show on Red Bull Radio, and then Minx, she does a show, too.
1: Oh, yeah, Red Bull. But what would be kind of cool is maybe try to get everyone together and do, like, all the Detroit radio hosts doing, like, one show.
0: Oh, that would be fun.
1: Like, just one time. You know, even if it's just one time. Just get everyone
0: fun.
1: In, you know, whatever studio, whoever has the best spot to do it or whatever. And have different, you know, maybe, like, each host pick one guest DJ.
0: Right.
1: And then just go for, like, 8 hours or something.
0: Oh, my gosh. That would be a blast. I would like to do it where I'm, because that, you know, that area is big enough. The parking is free.
2: Ooh. Where is it anyway?
0: It's on West 9 Mile, between Greenfield and Southfield.
2: Okay.
0: On Southfield Road, it's right across from Providence Hospital.
2: Okay, so it's in
0: Southfield. It's in Southfield.
2: Okay.
0: Mm-hmm. No, but it's in an office building, so it's pretty cool. But she has programming on that. On that station, so I don't know if I'll be able to do an 8-hour stretch. I would have to talk to her about that. But yeah, it would, you know, the way the console is set up, I mean, it's really nice. It's a very nice studio.
1: I know we could pretty much take over our stream whenever. I think Deep Space has quite a few regularly scheduled shows. They might not be able to do it.
0: Do they?
1: The
0: have
1: basement.
0: A
1: the basement has pretty much free range of their stream too.
0: Okay.
1: We'll get something together.
0: Yeah. Boy, you can tell there's something popping off downtown, I tell you. There's people everywhere, which is a good thing.
2: Yeah, they got to do something.
0: They
2: the
0: said it's a game.
2: Tigers lost again.
0: No,
2: they
0: my.
2: Played in one.
0: So,
2: yeah, lost 6-5.
0: Wow.
2: Yeah, so they're on their way to 100 losses. I mean, I you know, I mean, it was predicted before the season anyway, so... Yeah.
0: I'm not going to touch that.
2: Well, I mean, but then, you know, you have Lions football coming up, too. And I know there's some diehard Lions fans. Joe, don't you say anything. I already know where you're going to go with this. And I'm going to tell you now. You're drinking the Kool-Aid a bit too early this year.
0: Oh, my.
2: So, you know, I don't want to have to put you up in the Detroit Lions rehab this year.
0: I love all my teams. All the hometown teams, regardless of how they play, I support them.
2: I mean, I have nothing against supporting them. It's just, you know, actually doing something.
0: That'd be nice. A win or two or three or four or five.
2: Well, definitely a playoff win would be nice. Two would be ecstatic, but that's not enough for me to jump on the bandwagon.
0: Uh-oh.
2: Aww. You gotta win consistently for me to actually like you again. But, you know, I've been, you know, I stopped being a Lions fan after the 0-16 season.
0: Yeah, well.
2: You know, yeah. And then plus I was part of that Million Man March around Ford Field, you know, and that was kind of interesting because there was a lot of people that wanted Millen fired when he was just, you know, ruining the team. But, you know, that was a long time ago.
0: Well, I tell you, these people still come out for these games, because when I first pulled up here and that guy told me $20 to park, I was like, psych! Right on around the corner.
2: You know, I saw on the news yesterday, like, I guess they had these new food options and everything, food and drink options. And, you know, it's like you can go in a case and get a, like a Bud Light in the aluminum bottle, but it's like $8.50.
0: Whoa.
2: No way in hell I'm going to pay $8.50. For something I can get for like maybe what $179 at any other store.
0: I don't drink, so that won't
2: bother
0: me.
2: I'm just saying.
0: Wow.
2: You know, no.
0: Woo.
2: No. Can't do it.
0: Talking about the max for the minimum.
2: That's just crazy. I'm sorry.

0: I just can't do it. I'd rather go on ahead and just drink it home. Wow. You pay for it once, you have it as long as you want, you're good.
1: So, Brent, what made you start doing this show?
2: Well...
1: Now how did you even, like, find this space, everything?
2: Well, the space kind of just fell in my lap. Asher Perkins, one of the guests I had on a while ago.
3: Okay.
2: When I asked him if he wanted to be on the show, he had mentioned how Josh, the owner of this building, was looking for DJs to play in here. And he said, well, why don't we do it here? And so we did that. It was just going to be the one episode.
3: Okay.
2: And we did it here, and I liked the spot. And so I approached the owner, and I said, hey, would it be cool if you came here every Wednesday?
1: Nice.
2: And it's been that for, I don't know, like 5+ years.
4: 5+.
1: Man.
2: Yeah.
1: Okay. That's cool.
2: As far as the show itself, before this, we were Burst Radio.
1: Right.
2: And I came out to the first show that Burst Radio did just because one of my friends was the host.
1: Okay.
2: And I wanted to check it out. I brought Woodward along just because I said, hey, I'm going to this thing. You might like it. It might be kind of cool. Not knowing that Woodward had already been a part of IPM and
0: New Detroit Radio.
2: NDR, yeah, which okay. was kind of the precursors to Burst Radio. So he already knew everyone there anyways and knew what was going on. So I was like, oh, I guess you're not really checking anything out. I'm just bringing you to something that you had already been doing.
0: Well, I didn't want to ruin it for you. So, you know, I had to play it cool.
2: So I ended up... partially through the episode, my friend that was running the show gave me his camera and said, hey, can you take some pictures for us?
1: Okay.
2: I was like, all right, sure. Became the official Burst Radio photographer.
0: True.
2: And then a few years later, when we moved from the sound and lighting warehouse that we were in, moved to Grand Trunk Pub. It was still called Ferran's at the time.
1: Yes.
2: But we moved there, and while we were there, we kind of got the idea. Where we said, well, we've got this 24/7 stream that, you know, just basically sits dormant when we're not live. We'd have it play, like, random songs or sometimes archive shows, but, I mean, we could do whatever we wanted with it. There were times when occasionally we'd just kind of take it over, you know, do guerrilla broadcasts and stuff. We said, why don't we just run satellite shows and have, you know, extra shows on top of the normal Sunday one. And so I chose Wednesdays because I used to do a radio show on Wednesdays, but it was not nearly as, I guess, as
0: advanced
2: or sophisticated as this. It was just a DJ playing. I don't think there was ever any video or anything. And
0: I don't think we even thought about video way back when.
2: We did... do some video back on Burst Radio for a short while. If you remember, what was it? Something lighting? Yeah, I can't remember the name of it. Abstract Lighting.
0: Abstract,
2: yes.
0: Right.
2: Mandy of Abstract Lighting would come over to Grand Trunk and set up just one camera at the time. And we'd broadcast on their Abstract Lighting TV site. And funny tidbit, Mandy is actually going to be coming back here in a couple weeks to talk about the Detroit Chi-Town Music Festival, I think.
0: Chi-Town?
2: No,
0: Chi-Town? Detroit. S-H-E?
1: No, yeah. It's S-H-E.
2: Yeah, Detroit Chi something. I'm trying to remember the name of it now. I was right. Detroit Chi-Town Film Festival.
0: Oh, nice.
2: Blast from the Past. Mandy's going to be coming and talking about that.
0: All right. Mandy, bring me my shirt. I'm still waiting on it. Don't worry. I'll message her before she comes up here. So.
5: The reason why people don't think again.
1: Nice.
0: Yeah.
1: Nice.
0: Well. I don't know about you two, but I'm going to go and set up.
2: Up there and
1: okay,
2: you're going to
1: go
2: ready.
1: Do your thing? All right.
6: The dog.
2: Now, I had a question for you, and I can't even remember what it was now. It was about your show.
1: Okay.
2: Are you going to be broadcasting this week because of Charivari?
1: Yes, I am.
2: You will be?
1: I will be broadcasting live from the festival.
2: Oh, nice. So that was going to be my next question. If you're going to do it from there, are you now? How are you gonna? Are you gonna actually be broadcasting sets or?
1: I'm going to broadcast a stage.
2: Oh, nice.
1: So I got to determine which stage I'm going to patch into, but I'm going to broadcast directly from one of the stages.
2: Okay, and you're going to be doing the Facebook Live and everything,
1: too? Oh, yeah.
2: Awesome.
1: Oh, definitely. I'm going to do that all weekend, but I always do it during the show, and Friday won't be an exception.
2: Awesome. So if you're an out-of-towner and can't make it for the festival, at least you can experience it through your show. So that's all the more reason that people need to check out your T-Hill Detroit show.
1: Yeah, I was so surprised that myself and my producer, Lisa Lynn, when I started doing that show, Lethal Lisa, we started charting where people were listening from. So we've had people check in from Africa, Puerto Rico, Germany, Australia. I was just floored. I wish I could remember everywhere right off the top of my head, but we have a list. I was like, oh my gosh. And we've been on, the launch show was April 27th. So we've only been on the air since April 27th, but it's been phenomenal.
2: Well, you're no newbie to radio.
1: I'm newbie to internet radio. Not for iHeart, but, you know, just underground internet radio. But they've been spreading this like wildfire. So I'm pleased. Plus, I just love playing the music and giving the Detroit people some shine, because they deserve it. They deserve it. Oh, I should have brought you a new sticker. I have to go get you a sticker, Brent. Uh-oh, here we go.
0: It's not that I'm a rookie at this. I just don't use that picture.
1: So if you guys have the opportunity, please check out T-Hill Detroit Radio. 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Download the apps A-List Woman, I always do that, Motor City Woman, or A-List Jams if you'd like to hear the show. I have to go to my vehicle and get you the new sticker.
2: Oh, yeah.
1: Yeah. And I actually have the sticker for next year, too.
2: Oh, for Charivari?
1: Yes.
2: Oh, you already have a 2019?
1: Yes.
2: Wow.
1: I sure do. I'll make sure you get them both.
2: Now, I'm curious, these two apps, will they allow the video that you do on Facebook Live too, or no?
1: No.
2: It's just for listening.
1: Now, if you want to see me on Facebook Live, you have to go on Facebook and type in Teresa Hill or T-Hill Detroit Radio, and that's how you'll be able to check out the footage.
2: Awesome.
1: Yeah.
2: Yeah, because I haven't checked out the apps yet, because I usually just, you know, you pop up on Facebook and start watching from there. Yeah.
1: And that's what I've been trying to encourage people. I'm glad you guys listen to Facebook Live, but I want you to download the apps so you can hear the show in its entirety, because you miss so much.
2: Yeah.
1: You don't hear the whole show, because I play. Woo! I get excited myself.
2: And of course, too, like we mentioned, if you can't tune in live, the shows are up on Mixcloud.
1: Yes. Yep. And actually, you know, someone gave me some great advice. I'm going to put them, probably good, just going to archive them all over. And I am going to start a YouTube
2: SoundCloud
1: channel, too.
2: SoundCloud, YouTube, yep.
1: It's just so time consuming. And when you have all these things going on, it takes some time. So I probably have to carve some time out my schedule and sit there and actually upload and do everything.
2: I was just about to say we're going to go live with Woodward, but he just stepped away for a second.
0: Good job. Can you tilt that front camera up just a tiny bit? Yeah, just tilt it up a little bit. That's good.
2: Cool. Well, are you ready to go over there, sir? All right, cool. Well, let's do this then. You are tuned into Planet Funk on 313.fm. This is Jeffrey Woodward.

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I don't know if you'll believe me.

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cream of my DJ, mix and a blend. UK girl on the weekend, special MC, set the trend. This dream to end, turn up the bass, cause we're coming right for ya. Catch the ride, like a roller coaster. Are you ready? Reload the fire.

Well, all you sleepyheads out there, the milkman's on his way, and it's time for this announcer to call it a broadcast day. This is Don Pardo, friends, on behalf of TV Tunes, wishing all of you sweet dreams and pleasant tomorrows. And now, our national anthem.

So that was Jeffrey Woodward, aka the Don of UK Garage. Hey. So I don't really have a lot to talk about. I don't know. There's no really need for me to interview myself, I guess. What is going on? I don't even know what's going on or anything. If there's anything going on, anything cool or anything. I guess I'm playing at Marvel Bar on September 19th for 7 Inches of Heaven. It'll be fun. Speaking of 7 Inches of Heaven, though, everyone should go there tonight after this show, because it's tonight. It's only $3. It's a fun event. I would go, but I have to be up very early for work tomorrow, so it's the only reason I'm not going. Otherwise, I think I've been to like almost all of them so far. I think I've only missed two, maybe. I don't know. But go to it. It's a fun event. All 45s. That's it. Only 45s. I wonder if you could bring obscure, like, 5-inch discs, if that would be acceptable. I'm sure 7-inch flexies would be, too, but I don't know. Whatever. Woodward. I don't think he's going to help me out here. I'm on my own. But yeah, in a minute, I'm going to be playing some tunes. So I'm just waiting for him to get on the mic.

0: Woodward, you're closing out this Friday at Shire, right?
1: Yes.
0: Okay.
2: Yeah.
3: 10 to 11.
0: Nice.
3: And as Teresa said earlier, the Friday session starts at 5. So two stages. It's going to be a nice little amount of DJs, even a short amount of.
0: Yeah, Friday starts at 5. Saturday and Sunday, however, start at 2. So
3: 2 to 11?
0: Yep, I think so. I will not be there until like 6 o'clock on Saturday, but I'll be there for the entire time both other days.
3: Well, the only other day is Sunday.
0: That's what I'm saying, the other day is, the other day is Friday as well.
3: Oh, okay.
0: So I'm saying I won't be there until 6 o'clock on Saturday.
3: Gotcha.
0: But the other days I'll be there the entire time.
3: Nice.
0: Anyways, I'm going to jump up there and play some music. There's no real reason to talk to me or anything, so I'm going to do that.
3: All right. Well, I have her here.
1: Yes, you.
3: Okay, and what we have while Brent's getting set up, we have a young lady who's basically been here almost every week for about the last year and a half, maybe 2 years. And she's a photographer, amongst other things, and a househead. So please, oh, wait a minute, let me turn your mic up. Please give the people your name. Yeah, put the headphones on. I know, it's like first time I've actually had you do this, so, you know. So tell the people who you are.
4: Hi.
3: You get a little closer to the mic.
4: My name's Cassandra, and I'm from Detroit, born and raised, 53 years strong, so, yeah, it's my city.
3: And I take it you're a househead? Kind of?
4: Basically, kind of, yeah.
3: Okay, so what kind of got you started into the house realm? I mean, what was it for you?
4: Probably.
3: I mean, like, there a particular year or a particular artist?
4: I think Derek May was probably one of the first people that I met and kind of heard a little bit of it.
3: Now, would that be when he came out with Strings of Life back in 88, 89?
4: Yes, probably around that time, yeah.
3: And you haven't looked back since?
4: No.
3: Nice. Now, considering that you do take pictures of basically almost every show, if people want to actually see your work, is there like a certain site that they can go on or a certain page they can go on?
4: Right now I'm using Flickr.com basically. I have about over 500 images on Flickr.com, so if you just, you know, go on Flickr.com and search Turner World Photo, all one word, Turner World Photo, my images should come up.
3: And like I said, she's good at what she does. So I'm sure you'll probably be at Charivari all this weekend, one way or the other.
4: Yeah, that was really, really amazing to see her in person, close up.
3: Yes. You never know what someone actually, you know what they sound like on the radio, but you know, when you meet them in person, you know, it's a whole different animal.
4: Yeah, she was very nice.
3: Yeah, I mean,
4: I appreciate that.
3: I've learned that the hard way over the years, though. I mean, the only person who actually, like, lived up to the hype was Mojo. And not too many people can actually say that they've met him. You know, so his persona on the radio was basically his persona in real life. So, Mojo, if you're listening, want to say what up, though. And hopefully one of these years we can get you back on the radio, because Lord knows we need it. Anyway, Brent, you just about ready. All right, Sandra, thank you very much.
4: 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Thank you.
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1: Uno, due, tre, quattro.

0: It has enabled us to evolve from a single-celled organism into a dominant species on the planet. This process is slow, normally taking thousands and thousands of years.
1: Bring it back.

0: One time, we try to scare you up,
1: though. So I forgot to have music in the background. You know, Woodward that track so much, I'm going to put it in the background. Y'all aren't ready for that, Woodward.
2: Here you go with the jokes now. Okay, cool. No, that was a pretty tight set, though.
1: Thank you.
2: You threw on the Jeremiah Shaw, the Space Drifter.
1: I did.
2: Definitely a good choice. Want to say what up to Jay Shaw.
1: What up, Jay Shaw?
2: I'm sure we'll be seeing you out this weekend during Merry Housemas.
1: Mm-hmm. Also, shout out to Lethal Lisa. I didn't know that she was T. Hill's like show manager. It's kind of cool.
2: Who? Oh, Lisa?
1: Yeah.
2: Ah, damn, she listened. Well, then again...
1: Well, I don't know. She might not have. She might have... Because she shared the post. She might have just shared the post and then fucked off.
2: I know she's like Teresa's co-host. Thank you
1: for the share. Oh, she's a co-host, too.
2: Yeah.
1: That's dope. Double shouts out.
2: Yes. Most definitely. Well, it's been live. You know, not Memorex or something like that.
1: Something like that.
2: Yeah. So, as you would normally say, we're going to get the fuck up out of here.
1: Yeah, work early in the morning sucks.
2: You know, yeah, it ain't fun. Never will be.
1: Anyways, also, I think something's messed up with our chat.
2: What? Wait. No chat tonight?
1: I don't know. There's no one logged in. Usually there are people. And it, like, I had to like refresh the page to get it to even show things that I've put in the chat. So I think there might be something messed up with it. But we might just switch to Choose Chat. Accounts are free to make. I know it sucks like making an account, but it's more reliable. It makes it easier for me because I don't have to monitor three things. Well, I guess four if you include my phone.
2: Yeah.
1: Yeah, it just makes it easier so I don't have to monitor like three different chats and then my phone too during the show. So we might just switch to just Chew Chat. It's embeddable too. You can put it right in the stream. And that way everyone will be chatting in the same area. People that are on Chew and then people that would normally just chat. I don't know. We'll play with it for a while. Maybe we'll dump it if we don't see anyone else jumping in the chat because they're mad that they have to make an account. I know it's a lot easier to just make up any crazy name, like Sexy Pants, I think it's Brian Borsa, right? Or Mistress Pants or something like that. Yeah. But I don't know, it takes a minute. Accounts are free. They don't really ask for any information other than like your email and the password. So we're going to try that for a little bit, and I guess hopefully it works. So thank you everyone for tuning in, and I guess peace out.
2: Later.
3: It has enabled us to evolve.

0: Hey, what's up, everyone? I want to thank you for tuning in to BurstRadio.net, the Planet Funk show. We're here with Joe G.
1: What up?
0: And making his return to Detroit, number 9.
2: What up?
0: Gotta get a little closer.
3: What up?
0: There we go. There you are. Anyways, we were joking around earlier that he got the Detroit welcome when he showed up here.
1: Pulls up as soon as he parks. Somebody attacks his car.
2: Yep, looking for money.
0: Anyways, welcome back.
2: Thanks, man. Good to be back.
0: Now, you guys are part of a group, Pitch Slap. There's three members, right?
1: More or less.
0: Yeah. More or less. Okay. But why don't you guys explain exactly what Pitch Slap is?
2: We just used to do parties around Detroit. A lot of house, deep house, funky house, Chicago house. It was myself, Joe G, and Episoldier. We obviously haven't been doing much lately over the past 4 or 5 years, but
0: you're back.
1: Everybody split up. You know, Joe ran off to Chicago. Yep. Sean ran down to Florida.
2: And Joe moved to Chicago. I moved to Florida.
1: And I gathered a few kids for myself. I got like 4 nowadays.
2: Yep. Joe G's got a bunch of kids and still lives around here. So, you know, we still play every once in a while.
0: Yeah. Like tonight.
1: Like tonight. Right? Sean just got right in, you know.
2: Just flew right in, yep.
1: Flew right in, got his rental car, came straight down here, and he's ready to jam. So,
0: now, you guys have a couple other shows coming up too, though, other than tonight.
1: Yeah, tonight, we're starting it off tonight, starting it right. Tomorrow, we got to be over at WHFR Radio in Dearborn. We're going to be doing their kickoff show for their 10-year anniversary, I think it is.
0: That's right.
1: Right, 10-year anniversary. And they're going to be going all weekend, partying hard, so checking on them.
0: Yeah, look up A Decade of Dance. Yeah. Is their 10-year anniversary on Saturday, is it?
1: I think Friday it's Saturday. Friday or Saturday, but I'm pretty sure it's Saturday. I got it posted on my Facebook page, facebook.com/yo.joe.g. So it's posted on there. And then Friday night, Sean wanted to start up the Hooked on House again for a one-night special.
2: Yeah, kind of like a one-off deal. Yeah.
1: So that'll be going on at Sakana Sushi Lounge.
0: What time does that start?
2: Start at 9, go till they kick us out. It's kind of a good place to start your night if you're looking for somewhere to eat and get your night going.
0: I remember my friend used to have a residency there. I believe it was Thursdays. But we would always go there, kind of chill, sit, eat your sushi, sip some sake, and listen to some deep house.
1: Yeah,
0: and then we'd head over to, at the time it was Gracie's Underground. And then I think it was Jenna Brown was over there playing more like electro house and stuff. So it's like the perfect start to the night.
1: Yeah, you know it's still there, Gracie's, but it's Grasshopper now, which
0: right?
1: is always jumping. So stop in.
0: Yeah, stop on through. Yep.
1: Buy us a drink.
0: Now for the WHFR one, that one's 9 to midnight, correct?
1: Yep, 9 to midnight.
0: All right, and if you're in the Dearborn area, you can catch that at 89.3 FM or anywhere in the world at WHFR.FM, I believe.
1: Yeah.
0: Yeah.
1: And I believe Bam said, you know, DJs that have been on the show in the past 10 years are going to be stopping in too all night. So,
0: all right on.
1: You know, Roach will be stopping in, Stoppy, I think, a few other people.
0: We'll have to stop by.
1: Yeah, stop by, man. Get on the air, say what up, promote the show. So, it'll be good.
0: Right on. Now, are you... I heard a rumor of a Ustream going on.
2: You got to talk to Joe about that. He's the Ustream master.
1: I'm not. I try. Sean does it every now and then, man. And a lot of times it's all vinyl and all funk. So if you want to hear the good stuff, what is it? Ustream / Pitch Slap Radio, I think
2: I
1: it is.
2: I don't even remember. I think it's Pitch Slap Radio.
1: I think it's
2: Radio,
1: Pitch Slap Radio, all one word. I'll have to double check. Check his Facebook, too. What's your Facebook?
2: Facebook.com/number9.
0: Is that N-I-N-E?
2: Just the 9.
1: The number 9. Number nine.
2: Yep.
1: And the word number.
2: Yeah, the word, then the word nine. Number and then the number nine.
1: Just to get that straight.
0: Now, do you have anything else coming up?
1: not really. Okay. It's just kind of like here and there whenever it pops up, and I'm always doing things last minute. So
0: okay. Are you, because I didn't really check the full lineup, but the Devil's Night Party is coming up. Are you?
1: No, I'm not,
0: you're not participating this year.
1: No. No, last year was crazy, though.
0: Yeah, you guys had an awesome act.
1: The Two Live crew. Yeah. But no, not this year. And I'm pretty bad at promoting. I'm not a good promoter, so. Stuff's always last minute with me. You'll hear about it, but you'll hear about it like 2 days before, maybe. I don't know.
0: So subscribe to his Facebook feed.
1: Stay aware.
0: Right? Now, the other thing I want to get out real quick is, if people like what they hear from you guys today, where can they check out more? Do you guys have like SoundClouds or MixClouds or podcasts?
2: Yeah,
0: or?
2: I have both. I have SoundCloud. It's soundcloud.com/number9.
0: Again with the number, it's
2: exact,
0: or spelled out?
2: Exact same as Facebook. And then I have a MixCloud, same thing. It's MixCloud/number9. Bunch of mixes, old mixes, new mixes, all kinds of stuff on there.
1: I think
0: right on.
1: I think we also have like a whatever SoundCloud that's SoundCloud/backsplash.
0: All skeet skeet.
1: Pitch Slap Music. I think there's one of those out there. There might be the Four Table Mix is on that.
2: There's
1: one.
2: An old Four Table Mix from WHFR from a few years ago. That's still on there.
1: I've got a couple SoundClouds too. I got SoundCloud Backsplash.
2: Backsplash. Come on, man.
1: The big lips, man, and the coffee. Joe_G, and then another one, Backsplash. What is it called? Multiple Personality. Something like that. I don't know. I post some random tracks and stuff on there. Just, if you're looking hard enough, you'll
2: find
1: us.
2: Just follow his Facebook page and go from there.
1: I could make it more confusing.
2: Really?
1: I could.
0: The last thing I wanted to throw out there before you guys jump on is you guys do a bunch of parody shirts and slip mats and all sorts of stuff.
2: That's right. We got a line of t-shirts coming out actually through this guy out in California. It's called Refresh Urban Wear, and our first design's coming out pretty soon here. They're taking pre-orders right now, and it's basically you may be seeing it floating around. It's the Beat Squad. So you take the Geek Squad logo from Best Buy. And the master art designer Joe G turned it into a Beat Squad, which is a pretty cool design.
0: I saw you guys had some pretty sweet slip mats, too.
1: Yeah. I made some special slip mats that look like the Burger King logo, but they say Beat King, and we'll be rocking those. So.
0: Right on.
1: Those will be shirts, hopefully, pretty soon, and all kinds of stuff. You know, just stay following the stream, and you'll see them.
0: Well, if you guys want to jump up there and start getting ready.
1: Okay.
0: I know as far as, you guys can go ahead. As far as, next week, we're going to be having, the two Chris's out, Chris Sutton and Chris Roxburgh, and they're going to be playing a lot of techno. So if you like the technos, that will definitely be the night to come out. As far as November, I'm working on getting that booked out. We have a couple dates set in December. Actually, you know what? I take that back. There is one booked in November. November 12th will be the, this one was just booked, the Sub Out reunion featuring myself and MT. December 17th was actually just booked too. We're going to have DJ Holographic for her birthday party. And I don't know. Looks like you're about ready over there. Yeah, so. All right, well, you are tuned into Planet Funk on burstradio.net. This is Joe G and Number 9.

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1: Rolling deep.
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0: That End was kind of fun.
1: 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That was fun. 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
0: Right? But, yeah, we're back. And show's about over. So, thank you for coming out.
1: Hey, man, thanks for having me. That was fun. Yeah. That was fun, man.
0: Oh, yeah. Again, people like what they heard. They can catch you tomorrow. Where at?
1: WHFR. It was 89.3.
0: Yep.
1: Yep.
0: And WHFR.FM.
1: Yep.
0: And the next day,
1: Friday, we'll be at Sakana Sushi Lounge. Myself and Joe G from 9 till whenever they kick us out.
0: So go get your sushi on.
1: Yeah, and, good place to start your night. Get some sushi and some beers and some house.
0: Hell yeah. Well, of course, I want to say thank you to everyone that tuned in, as well both as you and Joe that had to head out early. It's past his bedtime. But also got to say thank you to Urban Bean Co., as well as our past host, Ferran's Grand Trunk, and Burst LLC. Of course, also got to say quick thank you to Mr. Jeff of Doom, who provides us with all of our hosting. Without him, none of this would be possible. Last, I wanted to say if you're looking for anything to do Friday, as well as Hooked on House again, where you can catch these guys later in the night at Temple Bar, our good friend Peter Croce will be playing. And actually here as well, House Coffee, James Menchez. I'm not sure if Patrick's back from Germany or not. He might be. But yeah, you can catch him here every other Friday-ish, whenever they feel like it Friday, I guess. Saturday, there's a ton of stuff going on. There's this event. Well, actually, Dennis Ferrer is going to be at TV Lounge Friday. Kenneth Thomas is returning to the Grasshopper. Psycho is playing with one of our good friends that we've had on the show, Dustin Alexander, at Whiskey Disco. I know you mentioned that earlier. The old Oslo.
1: Yeah, it's a good spot. I like it.
0: And then also, happening at the works on Saturday is the Concrete Jungle 2-year anniversary party. Monday, our good friend Holographic and her friends are returning to Grasshopper for Tough Love. Then, of course, like we mentioned all the other weeks, Thursday, October 30th, is the DTM Bank Tech 12 at Devil's Night party. I guess that's really it. Next week, like I said, we're going to have Chris Sutton and Chris Roxburg. Bunch of techno. Should be good. Got anything else you want to throw out there we end the show?
1: Thanks for having me.
0: Hell yeah. I guess, yeah, tune in next week for a bunch of techno. So, peace out and stuff.

asking for more, asking for more, asking for more. I'm on the run. I'm on the run. I'm on the run.

0: All right, that's going to do it for tonight. I want to say a huge thank you to everyone that tuned in. That was kind of fun. I haven't played trance in a while. Also got to say a huge thank you to our host, past host, Grand Trunk Pub and Urban Bean Co. Hopefully we can go out there both of those places soon. I can't wait to get a shepherd's pie at Grand Trunk Pub personally. And I don't know, kind of crazy news. I guess Urban Bean Co. is going to turn into a bar slash coffee shop soon. So hopefully when we can go out and about and visit businesses again, not only can we get some coffee, but we can have a drink there too. And of course, got to thank Jeff of Doom hosting all of...
1: This is Sneaky Pete. 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
2: Traveler. 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Are you a sound traveler? 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Do you get in a medium and go from place to place? Is there something that speaks to you, that motivates you to move?

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That was Mama's crew.

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She still has the groove. And although the rhythm has changed, spirit is the same.

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always stone. Time to gather stone together. 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There's a time. A time to get, a time to lose, a time to keep, and a time to cast away. There is a time. There is a time. A time to rend, a time to sow, a time to keep silence, and a time to speak. 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

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There's a time. I know that whatsoever God doeth, it shall be forever. 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

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And the Lord has blessed to the reading of his word.

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Stay underground.

0: Hey, what's up, everyone? Thank you for tuning in to Planet Funk on 313.fm. We are back after a short little break. I went camping.
1: Did you know?
0: I did. I went to Hocking Hills. It's pretty awesome for anyone that's never been there. Lots of caves and waterfalls and nature to explore. But it was definitely the middle of October, so getting up in the morning was kind of cold.
1: What's the closest big city?
2: Columbus,
0: yeah.
1: No.
0: Yeah, south of Columbus. But it was fun. It was a lot of fun. The dog couldn't decide if it liked to hang out with us by the fire or if it was terrified of the fire, and so it'd go in and out of the tent all night. That was kind of funny to see. But anyways, we have two brand new guests to the show tonight. Mystery Fruit kicking us off, and then DJ Girl, who's going to be here around 8:30. But we got our first guest, Mystery Fruit, music by Mystery Fruit in the background.
2: I noticed.
0: Thanks. And this is actually your newest release on Bandcamp, correct?
2: That's correct.
0: So what are we listening to right now?
2: This is a track called Nod. Kind of a just a loose approach, just messing around one night and just had a polyrhythm loop going and then just put a beat to it, and then I just started playing keys to it, and yeah, started doing a little bit of live percussion as well, and it was just experimenting, putting stuff together.
0: So when you produce, are you producing the same way you perform, all with hardware, or do you use software when you produce?
2: Mostly hardware.
0: Okay.
2: Yeah, the software I would be just like for like mixing and After Effects, and if I'm doing any like acoustic instrumentation. Mostly hardware, everything.
0: Okay, so it kind of all transfers over when you do
2: pretty,
0: your gigs.
2: Pretty easily.
0: Awesome. What is your Bandcamp if people want to check it out?
2: Mysteryfruit.bandcamp.com.
0: So I'm curious, where does the name Mystery Fruit come from?
2: It kind of just happened. I made an EP some years ago under a different project and named it that, and then it just turned into my Instagram handle, and then I just started making, like, the pandemic hit, I stopped playing in groups and then started just doing a solo project, and that name just kind of stuck.
0: So no other like crazy story behind it?
2: Yeah, nothing just crazy. Okay. Just a little mysterious, a little fruity.
0: Okay. So what are you rocking over there? I'm going to switch to the camera up above so people can kind of take a peek. But
2: The brain would be the Digitact by Electron. Digitact, and then the Digitone. The Minotaur by Moog on the bass. And then the most recent addition would be the Minilog XD by Korg.
0: Sweet.
2: Which has been very fun to play.
0: So other than your Bandcamp, where else can people follow you online?
2: Instagram under Mystery_Fruit, SoundCloud, Mystery Fruit. I don't remember. It's something like that.
0: But just Google it, right?
2: Yep. And you can email me at mysteryfruitforyou@gmail.com.
0: Sweet. Do you have any shows coming up that you're playing?
2: November 7th at Moondog Cafe. It's going to be all electronic bill. It's going to be Caitlin C. Harvey and Weather Citizen are doing a set together. Me and Omo are doing a set together. Odo Dojo is doing a audio-visual set, and then Taksim is doing a set as well. So it's pretty stacked bill.
0: Where's that? Is that here in Detroit?
2: Yep.
0: Okay. That's a venue I have yet to check out.
2: Oh, it's great.
0: What day of the week did you say it was?
2: November 7th, the first Friday.
0: Oh, sweet. Yep. I might actually be able to go then, because I don't work on Fridays.
2: Cool.
0: Is that like a regular 9-to-2 thing, or...?
2: It's music's gonna start at 8. It's probably gonna go till midnight. It's like a sit down showcase kind of thing. It's probably gonna get pretty ambient, but it's also gonna get a little wacky and weird. So,
0: I'm gonna have to throw another one. This one is "You As You Is."
2: Yes.
0: Woodward, do you have any questions for our guest?
1: When did you get started into making music? Oh, was it during the pandemic, or you were doing it before then?
2: I've been making music since I was a kid. There's always been like an electric keyboard around, But with this project was around the pandemic and just like getting more serious about drum machines for the last 5 or so years.
1: Because I was listening to that first cut that that was played, and it had that early Detroit 90s feel to it, so hats off to you for
2: thank
1: that.
2: You. Yeah, thank you so much.
0: Is there any specific inspirations for you as far as your music?
2: With that track, I feel like there was a lot of like early 90s techno inspiration happening. And then just kind of trying to do some jazz on top of that.
0: Sweet. Well, is there anything else people need to know? Are you ready to get up there and do your thing?
2: Free Palestine.
0: All right. Well, let's go ahead and do this then.
2: All right.

So that was Mystery Fruit. So you just have to bear with us for a minute as we swap over some equipment.

0: All right, so we are finally set back up. I had to run downstairs and get another power cable. Well, anyways, we got our second guest, DJ Girl. What's going on? So we were talking a little earlier, and you are actually originally from the Detroit area.
1: Yeah, from the suburbs, sadly. Okay. but I am from here. Oh, what's it? I moved to Chicago in 2018, lived there up until the pandemic, and then I moved down south. And now I'm back here. Yeah.
0: Awesome. So how long has it been since you've moved back?
1: It's been 8 years. It's been forever. But I did get my start DJing like here. Like my first club ever was City Club.
0: Okay.
1: I got a residency there. Like when I was like fucking like 20. Like, you know.
0: Oh, shoot.
1: Shit. Yeah. No. But yeah, I'm from here. I love Detroit. I spread the music from here like everywhere I go. Texas loves Detroit techno, which I thought was really interesting. But.
0: So, nice. I see you representing, you mentioned you roll with Planet Mew and Eat This.
1: Yeah, Eat This is my label. Okay. We've been around since 2018 or so, but, you know, Planet Mew is an ancient, you know, like, what's it, IDM label. Like, they had, like, Hellfish, they had, like, Venetian Snares and all of them. I got, like asked to do, like, one of their records, in 2023 and stuff, and that was, I don't know, like, that was just such a blessing. Like, I was so happy to get that shit.
0: Damn, same label as Venetian Snares, that's
1: awesome.
0: Yeah,
1: Venetian Snares, like, all the old IDM dudes. Like, I'm on that label and I did, like, some, like, electro, like, and shit. Like,
0: what's the track name if people want to look it up?
1: What's it, So Hot is, like, the one that's, like, really popular off there, and actually what's really funny is the samples, like, on that track are from like an old biker website, like from like the 90s that like I ripped the waves off of. And like I can't find the website again, but like I found it like at one point and just like threw it on there. And never, I don't know, everyone loves that track. Like I would say DJ Stingray, like I played it on a lot radio, like,
0: oh, nice.
1: Deal, like 2 years ago or whatever.
0: Awesome. So Eat This, you said that's your own label that you run?
1: Yeah.
0: Is that just specifically to release your own tracks on, or do you have other artists on there as well?
1: No, so I would say it's like, it's me, it's Nandi, she's also on Planet Mew, it's Zara, it's my friend Sepa, it's like a couple other, people, like, too, but it's just like a bunch of, like, you know, like, bunch of weirdos I found on the internet that, like, we all, like, came together, like, during COVID and decided to, like, kind of, like, really, like, make a label, and all of our shit is really good. We do, like, a good sample competition, so if you're personally interested, just hit me up, you know.
0: what's the best way to contact you?
1: _ DJ Girl on Instagram, and then also you can hit me up on DJ Girl Blue Sky, or you can hit me up on Twitter, but, you know, results may vary.
0: So, the Planet Mew, or I'm sorry, Eat This, do you have a Bandcamp for that? Or
1: yeah, just Eat This Bandcamp.
0: Okay,
1: just
0: DIS.
1: Yeah,
0: correct?
1: Eat This. Yeah, that's it.
0: So I noticed the email. It was Eat This Pussy.
1: Yeah, the OG one is Eat This Pussy. Like I wanted to name it that, but like a bunch of people talked me out of it. They'd be like, that's gonna be hard to sell. So like we just went with Eat This. Like, but it is Eat This Pussy.
0: So
1: gotta keep it dirty, baby.
0: In the background, actually, we have some of your music right here. Cockroach.
1: Yeah. This one's all made on on an Electribe. Like, every single bit of it's made on an Electribe.
0: Oh, nice.
1: Yeah.
0: Is this up on the Bandcamp?
1: Yes, it is up on my Bandcamp, which is just, DJ Girl, like, one, or, like, whatever, .bandcamp.com.
0: Okay. There's a couple DJ Girls out there?
1: There actually is, but, like, none of them matter. Mine is DJ Girl 6, which has been a DJ in Brazil since, like, the 90s, which I find very interesting that she went with DJ Girl 6, even though she's, like, the first one. But, yeah.
2: So, how did you come up with the name?
1: Why'd I come up with the name?
2: Yeah.
1: Like, honestly, it was because, like, I wouldn't be... Like, do you know about Witch House at all?
2: Who House?
1: Witch House.
0: It became, like, a trend for a while,
1: yeah, but,
0: a couple
1: so, like,
0: years
1: a
0: ago.
1: There was a bunch of people on the internet, like, making, like, names that you couldn't search. And okay. So I thought DJ Girl, like, wouldn't be searchable. But now if you Google DJ Girl... It's me. So, like, it didn't work, but, like...
0: I have another friend that, they are... The name they pick, DJ Basic Bitch, but it's BASSSICK.
1: Oh, that's sick, though.
0: Like, but, yeah, they without having to pay Google or anything for getting bumped up on the search results, if you search for them, she is the number one search result, so...
1: That's amazing.
0: Worked out with her advantage. This one, I like the name of this one, No Cops, Don't Stop.
1: Oh, yeah, no.
0: So, funny tidbit, though. I didn't even know this, that you were playing this show, but our fabulous barista downstairs, Mr. Charles Trees, posted on Instagram, like, hey, I'm playing this show, and I noticed your name big at the top. So you are actually playing a show tomorrow with Charles Trees.
1: Yes, at UFO. And you should definitely come. It's going to be awesome. Going to be thrashing the same kind of shit. Shouts out, Charles. Like, honestly, I love that dude. It's so funny that he was here today.
0: Do you know what time you go on that show?
1: Huh?
0: Do you know what time you go on at that show?
1: 11 or 12. So, like, yeah, just show up at 11. I'll be there. You know, come and smoke with me. You know, let's have some fun. You know, it'll be a good time.
0: Sweet. Is there a cover for that one?
1: I think

place I recognize but have never been. Surrounded by stuff.

this rock.

0: Midnight Funk on verseradio.net. We're here right now with a track by our good friend Will Reese from Ohio, which actually I'm going to be down there pretty soon, so going to be having some fun in Ohio. But we're also here with Mr. Bill Beaver. What's going on, sir?
1: Hey, nice to be here, man.
0: How's it going?
1: Pretty good, man. It was, you know, a little snow, overcast. Partly cloudy, whatever.
0: Right?
2: Right.
1: Right. Yeah. But it's spring. Spring is coming. So.
0: Like, is it officially?
1: Well, spring. You know, the groundhog said we're going to have an early start, so.
0: Okay.
2: About another, 2 to 3 weeks?
1: 2 to 3 weeks. Miami Beach. Head on out.
2: Oh, yeah. You're heading down there.
1: Well, I'm a little premature, but yeah.
2: Okay.
1: Yeah, it feels good. Yeah.
0: Right on. Well, it's funny because Ava's the one that booked you, and she's not even here.
1: Yeah, it's totally cool, man. Ava is a beautiful soul. I'm so happy that I am here to play some music, some of my stuff from my personal collection, and some of the stuff I wrote and produced with different cats, you know, through the years.
0: You said you're working on a little project with a pretty big name here in Detroit. Is that something we can talk about right now?
1: Yeah, or? I mean, Gerald is here now. Gerald Mitchell, we're working on some stuff. Now, we just left the studio to come and get on down, and then we're going to go back to the studio afterwards and get on down some more. So
0: nice.
1: We're just mixing, you know. But, yeah, maybe we can play a couple things. And, I'm playing Wax All Night tonight, though. You know, that's,
2: All right for the Wax. Yeah. Don't feel bad. I just finished moving all my Wax into my new place. So
1: A beautiful thing. You can get it all in one place.
2: My neighbors have been hearing shit all afternoon.
1: That's all right.
2: You know, in a senior citizen's apartment, mind you.
1: Oh well, they're gonna get a redraft of all what happened.
2: Oh well, no. See, I got a neighbor above me and a neighbor next door to me, and they just figured, we just gonna blow you out the water.
1: Y'all shouldn't have done that. Those walls are what? So thin?
2: You would think. So once I got everything hooked up and figured out, I know why this isn't working. I got the CD hooked up in the phono and shit.
1: Hey, man, the phono is king.
0: Come on, Woodward. You've been doing this for how many years?
2: Yeah. I know. Look, but I haven't used that in about 2 years, though.
1: I know that's right.
2: So it's like, it's the breaking in period.
1: Yeah.
2: And since I got the DSL on my, the DSP on my receiver, I just hit Jazz Club and, it's got that little spatial effect. I'm like, take that. It's on lock like Nino had the Carter.
0: Give me 1 second.
1: All right.
2: Yeah, man, but me and you, we go back good.
1: Man, what, I remember walking in the Byrite, man, and you was selling me all of my records.
2: Good 25, 30 years?
1: Yes, sir.
2: More like 25, I'd imagine.
1: Yeah, man. We were too light to fight and too thin to win. We were skinny. We were like, hey, man, I need the new. I used to come down. Whatever was new, I'd come right down to see Cliff,
2: Yeah, that's true. And I know he's still hanging in there.
1: Hey, man.
2: I don't know how he's doing it.
1: Kendrick's records, they're like the DJ 12-inch outpost, whatever now, but everybody's trying to hang in there from what I hear,
2: Yeah, no, I haven't been out at Kendrick's in ages.
1: Yeah. I just talked to June the other day, man. We're coming together because we did Members of the House together, so.
2: Right.
1: We're doing a reunion for the Members of the House.
2: Oh.
1: I've heard me and Nico about to start talking. I guess Mike and them will get involved or whatever the case, but I know me and the fellas, we're really cool about the idea of conceptualizing some new concepts, some new material, so.
2: Oh, shit. Sounds great.
1: Yeah, we got together the other day for the Super Bowl, man. We started singing all night, so you never know.
2: Oh, yeah. Y'all didn't do no Peyton Manning songs, I hope.
1: No. Actually, they were rooting for the other. A lot of the crowd were rooting for the other guy. Man, it just didn't work, man. So then the crowd had to shift, so the momentum of the party happened. So
2: right.
1: They let
2: my
1: man get his Super Bowl. It was cool. It was a family affair.
2: I just hope he doesn't do any more commercials and shit. I'm tired of him now. That chicken parm just wore me the fuck out. I don't even want it anymore.
1: All I know is, man, we need the Lions.
2: Well.
1: Hey, big up Detroit. That's where I'm coming from. Let's big up Detroit.
2: I know big up Detroit, you talking about the light outs. Come on,
1: man. How about the Pistons, then?
2: Pistons will make it to the playoffs before the Lions will.
1: How about the Tigers?
2: Jury's still out.
1: Red Wings.
2: Lock.
1: How about Detroit house music? We got to make it now.
2: Double lock.
1: Let's unlock some things and get it out. Because I know we got a day in the sun. Everybody have a little light under the sun. So, hey, George made it. Sly got his money back. Take a while.
3: I was going to say, for those of you, those who are listening that are new to you, which includes myself, is there anywhere that people can check online to hear any mixes by you or anything? Or even, since you said you produce your own stuff, anywhere you have productions online?
1: Yeah, my real name is Bill Beaver. My whole name is William Logan Beaver. But it started out as Billy Lowe, like Billy Logan. You know, then I took some blows from the Chinese, you know, they were taking my websites and stuff like that. It's a lot of Billy Lowe's, I suppose. But I did some stuff with Three Chairs at that time, you know, and Theo and Kenny Dixon and all those guys. But it was going under Billy Lowe. So some stuff I might want to try to play for that tonight. You know? But so from there, it went to Billy Love, the L-O to the V-E. So it turned into Billy Love. And that's where you can find a lot of stuff under. Bill Beaver, Billy Love Detroit. Yeah.
3: Okay. Do you have a SoundCloud or MixCloud at all?
1: I normally, me in the digital world, I wish I could play you some digital stuff, man. It's tons of it. When I tell you it's tons, it's about that much in little print, that much.
3: Yeah, okay.
1: But, you know, I prefer to whatever came out on Wax, you know, to kind of go that route. Because
3: Do you know any local stores that are carrying your releases?
1: A little bit everyone after 25, 30 years of releasing music with a little bit everybody. Okay. So it's kind of, you know,
3: hit up Fred's, hit up People's.
1: All that, man. Okay. All that.
2: In other words, pick your poison.
1: Yeah, it's all over the place, man, with a little bit everyone, too, you know, at this point, you know. I'm going to play a few tracks that we had, that we wrote, that I brought down tonight. So, you know, mix it in with a little, I got my daddy's records with me, so we're going to touch on a couple things.
2: Nice.
1: The stuff that got me to where I got here. So, but, yeah, I don't know, I'm pretty soft-spoken when it comes to the DJ side of it. I'm the son of a DJ.
3: Okay.
1: My father was the Billy B. He did the Blue Chateau that turned into the UBQ afterwards on the east side on Harper and Gratiot. You know, a lot of Tyrone Bradley, a lot of guys came through there, Tyrone Hicks, and a lot of that. And, you know,
2: The maestro, Charles Hicks.
1: Yes, yes. So, you know, a lot of Detroit culture, I guess, happened to be in the pipeline of it. So it's kind of good that I can... You know, it's really good that I can just rehash and, you know, kind of revisit some cool stuff that, you know, kept me going strong through the years. So. But it's a lot of music. You know, I don't know where to start. It's just a bunch of it. Where do you start? So, yeah. West End Records. I brought some stuff, but did I bring any of that? But
2: just surprise us. That's all I got to say.
1: Okay,
3: I'm down for that.
1: Just going to surprise you.
3: The other question I had for you is, are you playing anywhere soon?
1: I'm actually going to do a birthday party at Detroit Wine. I mean, Motor City Wine.
3: Okay. Right on.
1: Yeah. And
3: what night is
1: around
3: that?
1: Around March the 5th, either March the 5th or the 6th. We haven't confirmed it yet, but pretty much around there.
3: Okay. I know Aaron, he's a big drum and bass guy. I don't know if you know Ronan Selecta.
1: Oh, Ronan.
3: Yeah. He's actually... He's actually says he's never been to Motor City Wine yet, so maybe and I might have to make the venture out for that night.
1: Come on by, man.
3: I've been there many times.
1: We may play live, actually. We actually may have the whole thing. You know,
3: you got a band that you do?
1: Well, I don't know how to put it. It's more like a, you know, it's a meeting of the minds. So many bands. Everybody has a band in their own, but we're all part of the same band, but everybody has bands in their own. So it may be an eclectic blend of whoever might sit in.
3: I'm curious. Do you know the guy, his track's playing right now, Malik Alston?
1: Yes, Malik could actually show. Yeah,
3: we have a few
1: songs.
3: Oh, you've done some stuff with Malik, too?
1: Yeah, we got some latest. Actually, it's some of the latest stuff, you know.
3: Oh, right on.
1: Yeah,
3: I was
1: hustle,
3: happy.
1: Hustle, baby, hustle.
3: Oh, that's you're on that one?
1: Yeah, that's me.
3: Oh, I got that one on here, actually. No, he, because he's played the show, but I'm happy. I finally... I caught his band at they do Whiskey Disco.
1: Yes.
3: I mean, it's funny because we kind of, I mean, this is all kind of tying in, you with Malik, Malik at Whiskey Disco, but the other guest tonight.
1: And then the more we talk, it's kind
3: of
1: going to, yeah, I've been touching bases with a little bit everyone, so, you know, I just love the grapevine, man, of Detroit. That's, you know.
3: Yeah, actually here, right here, Hustle Baby Hustle.
1: Yeah.
3: But no, I was going to say, we actually have.
1: I wish I brought some digital stuff.
3: We have Ava here. What's up? Hey, what's up?
4: Hey, what's up? I'm going back home and getting an Uber.
3: Okay. You're on the radio right now, by the way.
1: You're on the air.
4: I thought you were like, call me back right now.
1: DJ Beats, you're on the air. What's up with the request line?
4: Mr. Bill Beaver is in the
1: house. Oh, boy, I tell you.
4: You guys are
1: clowns. Oh my god, I tell you, it feels so good.
4: I'm on my way. I know you're talking to you, but I'm too freaked out today.
1: Hey, well, come on down. I haven't played one record yet, but whoa, I tested one, but we're on our way. I'm ready to blast off whenever we finish. Yeah, brought some classics and some originals and some bleeps and blops.
4: I will see you gentlemen shortly.
1: Okay, cool,
3: cool.
4: Okay, bye guys.
3: Bye.
1: Yeah, that's it. Yeah.
3: That's it right there. Yeah, as I say, another bit of information about Malik. He's he was supposed to play tomorrow on WHFR, but that's been scheduled to... Oh, he's looking away. When's Malik playing on WHFR? 25th. Okay, 25th, so okay. Yeah.
1: And that's Javon's birthday. He's playing on this. He's playing the 27th. I think that's the 27th. It's like we're all going to come together, I guess, for a live thing for his birthday party.
3: Nice.
1: Javon Garrett, what up, though?
3: Hopefully he's listening.
1: Oh, I'll tell him. I'll call him, hey, man, you need to listen to that.
3: Well, I guess he could also he could listen to the archive.
1: The archive, because
3: everything's
1: yeah.
3: recorded, so there we go.
1: Now, I want to thank you for having me on the show, man.
3: Oh, of course.
1: It means a lot, man.
3: Of course.
1: I just kind of stay into the you know, the line of things and just, you know, just keep doing what it takes, you know. Keep making music conscious about Detroit and the artists that's around. It's huge. It's really important.
3: Yeah.
1: Hugely important.
3: Now I'm kind of curious to hear these other tracks that you put out. Well, I'll have to dig a little deeper when I'm up at Threads now.
1: Well, you know, the first of the tracks, I think you would say it started in with Mike Banks and Jeff Mills, members of the House. Let's start from there. I was the lead singer and wrote a lot of the material for that. That's late 80s, you know.
3: Wow.
1: And, yeah, start from there.
3: So you've been doing your thing for a while.
1: Well, yeah, it started before that, actually. But, yeah, that's notable, you know.
3: Right on.
1: Yeah, it's just a lot of stuff. I wanted to bring some of that. I might have something. I got some special stuff by Terrence Parker. It's a white label I brought from Terrence Parker. Yeah, from back in the early days.
3: Okay.
1: Play some of that.
3: Right on.
1: Yeah. So I'm full of melody, man. We've been recording, like, last 3 days back-to-back. So, you know, full of melodies, man.
3: Awesome.
1: It's interesting to see what I'm going to play. It's interesting to me to see, you know, where the, you know, a lot of vocal orientated stuff too. So.
3: Yeah. I was going to say, if you do the band thing, I'll have to talk to the Monday show on Burst Radio, because they do it out of Grasshopper, where they actually have a stage and they're trying to get more and more live acts. So
1: really,
3: yeah.
1: Oh yeah, yeah. Me and Jerome Mitchell, we did the Detroit Music Awards for this year that just passed. Special guest, and the first time we ever had an electronic band or whatever to do it. You know, it was kind of cool. We got some good response from that, you know. But I wish that we could move forward faster, you know, because we're making some good music. I just want to perform it more, that's all. Detroit. Otherwise, it's just like a specialty party or my backyard, you know. I do big backyard parties.
3: Oh, right on.
1: And Gerald does too, so. Bonfire, you know, we got the music, you know, we jam out.
3: I was going to say, one, like this one that Malik sent me, I had no idea it had you on it as well.
1: Wow! Like, you know.
3: If you ever have any new material you want to promote, you know, feel free to send it to me, and it's your tracks
1: that
3: and stuff
1: totally,
3: on the radio.
1: Thank you. That's totally what it's really all about. Yeah, I appreciate that, man.
3: Well,
1: that's the key.
3: You about ready then? You want
1: to
3: jump
1: ready.
3: Up there and
1: yeah, ready to start it off.
3: You ready to do your thing?
1: I'm pretty soft-spoken when it comes to DJing. I'm a big mouth when it comes to singing, but when it comes to DJing, I'm just soft. I just want to let the music play. I'll be singing over there, but you know, I want everybody else to hear what I'm hearing.
3: Right? We'll make sure to mic you up.
1: Okay.
3: Although you're the first person that brought their own mic. You brought a condenser mic. You're making mine look kind of shitty.
1: Oh, man, this is all the same. I like the booms, man. I got to get me some stuff. Yeah, man. But
5: Yeah, why don't we start off with a little local? Let me do some with all my guys that we start, you know, some of the stuff I brought from the guys, and then let's move on down.
3: Okay.
1: Okay.
3: I'm down for that.
5: Oh, man, I wish I should.
3: All right. Well, he is getting set up. I was going to mention coming up on the show. I actually did quite a few new bookings.
6: Okay.
3: I did a few new bookings on the show recently, and we added a new show as well, which will be happening the last Saturday of every month. It's called We Do This. It's put on by Bette Lamos, 902 Hype, and why am I forgetting his name now? Actually, they should be here soon. I don't see him anywhere. Benji Hayes. But next week is going to be the 150th episode for Planet Funk. I'm kind of keeping that one secret right now, though. The week after is Tyler Iglesias and Alex Chris Holm. March 2nd, I got something in the works. I just have to confirm with the two artists. March 9th will be Michael Waters and DJ Digital One. March 16th is going to be, well, the only name I'm going to mention is Joel, a.k.a. Octo Red, a.k.a. Cocky Balboa, a.k.a. a million other names. But he's playing along with two other guys that are going to come along with him as well. And then March 23rd, we're going to be doing an Evolve Records showcase. I've also done some out-of-state bookings coming later in the summer. Hey, Greg, do you have anything you want to talk about for a minute while he gets ready? Well, go, come up here and talk about it. But yeah, if you like this show, make sure you check out all the other shows on Burst Radio. We've got Technotic Tuesdays every Tuesday with Linda Lay. Also, Mondays Binaural Frequencies, and Thursdays Detroit Techno Militia presents The Grid.
1: The Grid, yes. Well,
3: what's going on with Binaural Frequencies? What's the next show?
1: The next show is Monday.
3: Obviously.
1: Yeah.
3: Who's playing it?
1: At the Grasshopper. You know what? I'm totally out the loop with that right now.
3: That's why I brought you on here.
1: I've been busy. Actually, it's a very exciting project we did for, we just had this past weekend. And we call it Keep the Water Flowing for Flint. And I like just congrats to all the artists that came out to play. They was at Detroit Threads and Hamtramck. And the donations came in with the water. Basically, had a set of DJs to play, all day. And we played from noon till 9. And we raised 100 cases of water. And got together today with from Detroit, DJ Roach, myself, and DJ Hump the Grinder, legendary artist. And we filled up both trucks and got the water out the plant. And we took it to various different barber shops, nail salons, and hair salons. And that was a good thing right there. So also, congrats for that. And a big part of that was Tina Nelson in my house.
3: Yeah, shouts out to Tina.
1: Yeah, she did a wonderful job with that. Also, there's a big pool party. I know it's kind of weird, but there's a big pool party Friday at the mayor's house. And when I say the mayor, not the of Detroit, but the mayor of Detroit D Sessions, aka DJ Bam in the Mets, 89.3 WHFR. That's actually a pool table event going on in his home. You can find the information on Facebook. Just go to my page, Gregory K. Merritt, and for details. Also coming up on the 25th, Malik Austin, along with myself, WHFR, in the midst with BAM. Yeah, WHFR. So that's going to be a good show right there, too.
3: Sweet. Well, are you about ready to go over there, sir? All right.
1: Okay.
3: Well, you are tuned into Planet Funk on BurstRadio.net. This is Bill Beaver.

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Keep on dancing.

0: Miss Adora?
1: So Friday at Grasshopper is Lauren, Gabby, Golf Clap, and Jay Biggs.
0: Okay.
1: I have Friday off.
0: You have Friday off?
1: I do. So I will not be at the upstairs bar, but you guys should go up there and check that out, because Lauren, that girl, wow. She's also played the show before, and like, she's destroyed the show, I think, twice. Lauren?
2: No. Yeah, I think she might have subbed for someone once, too.
1: Yeah, like, well, the last time we had her on the show, she just, like, totally killed it. Like,
0: okay.
1: That girl has just, like, I've watched that girl over the years, like, come up, and, like, she came up fast and hard.
0: Nice.
1: Uh-huh.
0: Well, so, guess where I'm going to be at Friday?
1: Where are you going to be at Friday?
0: I'm going to be at a pool party.
1: A pool party?
0: A pool party.
1: I hope it's not an outdoor pool.
0: Guess who's going to be there?
1: Who?
0: Who's giving it? I'm sure. I'm sorry.
1: Who?
0: The mayor of Deep Sessions.
1: The mayor of Deep Sessions.
0: You don't know who the mayor of the Deep Sessions is?
1: I don't know.
0: Take the headphones off and get out. You're Deep Sessions. You don't know who the mayor is?
1: No.
0: One guess.
1: Woodward.
2: Woodward?
0: Woodward. I mean, maybe more like...
1: All right, Greg, it's you.
0: No.
1: It's not you.
0: No.
1: It's Lena.
0: No. Samael. One more guess.
1: True Smoke.
0: No.
3: I got it. What was the... You remember Emerald the Chef?
1: Yeah.
3: What was his big... His catchphrase?
1: I don't know.
3: Bam.
1: Bam.
2: There you go.
1: Oh, bam.
0: There you go. Yup. He is having a pool party at his house. Actually, it's a pool table party.
1: Yeah, I was going to say, I hope it's not.
0: But everyone is going to be dressed up in beach attire. So it's going to be, you know, the beach balls, everything that will be at a pool party.
1: But it's a pool playing party.
0: But it's actually billiard table. Yeah, it's a billiard party.
1: And saved my ass with the bam?
0: And
1: who was that?
2: That was Mr. Woo.
0: That was Woo.
1: Thank you, Mikey Woo.
0: And Deep Sessions is doing the music.
1: Very nice.
0: Yeah.
1: Very nice.
0: So I love Lauren, but yeah, I'm going to be at a pool party. Tell her, you know.
1: Wait, when did Bam become the mayor of Deep Sessions? Why did I not get this memo?
2: Forever ago.
0: Been the mayor.
1: Okay. I didn't get this memo.
0: You didn't? Mm-hmm. Okay. Move on. Keep it moving.
1: I don't know. I just said some Chinese script. They were good.
0: Okay.
1: Thanks for that.
0: Okay. Yeah. Last week was a very interesting party by Nicole. She had a Bruce Lee Kung Fu birthday party. I know. That's the same reaction I got to when she asked me to spin.
1: No. I'm like, who's Nicole?
0: Oh, you don't know her.
1: Okay. I'm looking,
0: but she,
1: like,
0: gives this party every year at her home in Pontiac.
1: I think the Bruce Lee Kung Fu party is awesome.
0: It was great.
1: Kudos, Nicole. I don't know who you are, but awesome idea.
0: Yeah. She always have a different theme every year.
1: I dig it. I can get down with that.
0: And all the usuals was there. Subdivision, you know, people like that.

0: Swiss. You know, it was really interesting. Me and
1: Swiss.
0: Me and what was there. It was really cool.
2: Did you say Swiss first?
0: No.
2: She said Swiss.
0: No, she said Swiss.
1: Well,
0: she
1: Swiss.
0: Said switch.
1: You mean Twiz?
0: No, not Twiz.
1: Okay.
0: Swoosh.
1: Squish. Squish.
0: Not squish. You saying squish with a Q.
1: Are you as confused as I am?
2: I don't know. Hey, anyway. Do you have any TechTroit news?
0: Not yet.
2: Can we mention, because I know there's like a little bit of a merger thing. Can we mention any of that or no?
0: Not yet.
2: Oh, yeah, okay.
0: Not yet.
2: All right.
0: But
2: sorry,
0: there
2: guys.
0: Is a Poison Panda is having.
1: Poison Panda loves TechTroit.
0: Yep, love TechTroit. I just got at. So far, we have Warren Ross he's playing. And
1: Warren Ross.
0: Warren Ross, Warren from Warren.
1: You called him Warren Rossi.
0: What? No, I did not say Rossi.
1: This is not.
0: The Techno Pucks would be there.
1: The Techno Pucks.
0: At the works.
1: Magda and.
0: At the works.
1: I forget the other one's name. Magda.
0: Oh,
1: Magda.
0: Monica and.
1: No, the dogs, the pugs. One of them is named Magda. I don't remember what the other one's name. It's
0: Scudder knows. Scud.
1: Scudder.
0: What's the pug's name? Is the one named Monica?
1: Magda.
2: No,
1: Magda.
0: Like Magda.
1: Magda. Like the DJ. Magda.
0: Oh.
1: M-A-G-D-A.
0: Okay, what's the other one name?
2: Heidi.
1: Heidi, yes.
0: Heidi? Okay. Heidi, yeah. Anyway, so that's what's going on with that. Far as the information that Scudder was talking about, nothing is... Everything is pending. Let's put it that way for right now.
2: Okay.
0: How about that? Okay.
2: Well, we are going to have a TechTroit show here on Planet Funk.
0: Yes.
2: The Wednesday before, so.
0: That's going to be exciting.
2: If you don't hear any of this news before then, you'll definitely, we'll spill the beans then.
0: Yes.
2: You'll get everything.
0: Yes, the beans will be spilled soon, so.
2: Yeah.
0: But it's going to be pretty cool. TechTroit is going to be very interesting this year. It's 6 year. Yay.
2: Yeah.
0: And so it's really exciting. Still not for sure where we're going to have it, either Capitol Park or back at Harmony Park. So we don't know.
1: I really hope it's at Harmony Park because I feel like I don't like the idea of having it at Capitol Park.
0: Well, I really would like to see it go here. The only thing with Harmony Park, Coach's Corner is not there no more.
1: Coach's Corner.
0: No, that was...
2: Coaches was, like, big part
1: of it.
2: I know,
1: but, like, we don't have a Coach's Corner over here, so what is the difference?
0: Well,
2: this
0: here,
2: comes with a liquor license.
0: Yeah. And then we have the bathtub pub, so how about that?
1: Ew.
0: The bathtub pub.
1: If you want to eat rat feces.
0: Give me one bathtub burger, please.
1: I'm good.
0: With the Reese Rocket porcelain.
1: You need to take it home and watch some horse porn.
0: Horse porn? Really? Oh, you too much. I love you.
2: You wanna jump over here?
0: Yeah.
2: You can steal the stuff from Greg.
0: Yeah. Or Miss Adora. She's not talking about too much or not right now anyway.
1: Listen, don't dog me when I'm trying to handle business over here.
0: Okay, hold on.
1: Greg must want to get knocked out.
3: Hey, yeah.
2: I don't know.
3: Get him. Do your thing.
4: Do your thing.
2: What's up, sir?
5: Hey, what's going on, guys?
1: Mr. Mikey Woo.
5: What's up, fellas?
2: What's going on, sir?
5: Things been good, man. How's
2: yeah.
5: It? Thanks for having me out.
2: Yeah. Hell yeah. One thing I was kind of curious about, because I never noticed you had an artist page, but then you made a post on Facebook and tagged your artist page. Are you going? Because when I first met you, I met you as Mikey Wu, but then I saw an artist page, MWU/MILYU. MILYU. See, I wasn't going to try to pronounce that. Is that like an alias, or is that what you're going by now? Or
5: that is an alias. Yes.
2: Okay.
1: That's one of your other monikers, right?
5: Yeah.
1: Yeah.
5: Mm-hmm.
2: AKA what an alias is.
1: When I saw you. Why do
2: She's
1: you
2: just going to keep
1: talking. I've had like the worst week and you guys want to give me
0: what
1: so
0: is
1: much.
0: This, Seinfeld?
1: Well, no. I was going somewhere with that. There's a reason why I said that like that, because the first time I met him was at Whiskey Disco and he was spinning under that name. So piss off.
0: Wait, red light. I'm not the one who said it. You're looking straight at me, Miss Adora.
1: I'm going to burn through you with my eyes because I'm shooting laser fire out of them right now.
5: That is a moniker for yourself.
0: Okay, Mandarin.
2: So I'm curious, what do we get when we have Mikey Wu versus M Wu versus what was the other one again?
5: Milieu.
0: I like the Milieu.
5: Milieu is
0: I like that one.
5: Is a moniker that goes with a lot of different genres. Kind of like to mix it up with that name. It's just a lot of different projects. M Wu is more of like production stuff, and Mikey Wu is just me right now.
2: Okay, cool.
5: I have some other projects in the works that's gonna use different monikers, so

0: Is that all just you, or is that like...
1: Yeah.
0: Okay, mm-hmm. Right on.
2: Mm-hmm.
0: Well, do you have any dates coming up that you're playing live at that anyone can come stop by?
2: Nothing right now.
0: Okay.
2: Got some stuff in the works next couple months, but nothing confirmed.
0: Okay. Well, I know you said you're working on production. Do you have anything out that people can buy or check out or anything?
2: You can definitely check out some stuff on SoundCloud.
0: Okay.
2: It's kind of like a lot of broken beat, ambient stuff, some jungle.
0: All right,
2: some remixes and stuff like that. But
3: I like jungle.
2: Jungle is good.
3: Good.
2: And
0: see, ambient, that's one genre that you never really hear in Detroit, so I'm happy that someone's holding it down for the ambient scene here.
2: That's
0: in Detroit.
2: Right. That's right. I'm holding down for the weird genres here.
0: Right? All 10 fans that we have, but they're probably loving it. They're like, yes, someone's doing ambient in Detroit.
2: For sure.
0: Other than that, anything else going on? Anything anything cool?
2: Working on something for it's in the works. It's called Make Music Detroit.
0: Okay.
2: It's part of a I guess like a global thing where it's one day where everyone is allowed to make music. There'll be places that you can go, and the only stipulation is anyone can join in, and they're allowed to play. So
0: that's kind of awesome.
2: It started, I believe, in France a couple years ago, and then now it's come to like 20 different cities.
0: Wow!
2: It's going to be happening in like the spring.
0: Do you know where they're doing it at here?
2: Not yet. There are places that we're talking to the city with to confirm the places and getting the format down and everything.
0: Okay.
2: But if you do a search for Make Music Day, you can find information on that. Yes.
0: Right on.
2: Yeah.
0: I definitely want to check that out. It sounds really cool.
2: Yeah, Detroit's going to be... this will be the first day or first year that Detroit's going to be in part of it. Yes.
0: Okay. Mm-hmm. Can I bring like a turntable and like scratch along with some guy rocking out on the
2: you
0: guitar?
2: Don't need to bring a turntable. There'll be stuff set up there.
0: Okay.
2: There'll be like different stations and like different genres, for example, and they would... And it would just be open to the...
0: I want to walk in and see like a washboard or some spoons or something weird.
2: that will be definitely part of it, you know?
0: Yeah.
2: You can bring your own instruments and stuff. There will be like giant drum circles that you can participate
0: awesome.
2: In.
0: I'm going to bring some spoons.
2: Just bring some spoons.
3: I'm going to bring my dreadlocks and my dabs.
4: Okay.
2: It's open to all denominations.
4: Oh, boy.
2: Drug preferences.
4: Nice.
3: Sorry, I couldn't. You said drum circles, and I couldn't contain myself. Those of you that have dreadlocks, I apologize. Still, shouts out to Matthew Dietrich, because nobody beats his dreadlocks.
0: One thing I wanted to mention, this is actually coming up. If you've listened to the show before and heard the... I'm forgetting their names now. Case Managers, who do a live performance. Kind of reminds me of what Biblical Proportions does. So for Case Managers are cool. They have these little like paper mask things that they bring out, and they're really funny looking.
2: Oh, nice.
0: But they're actually there's a festival, the Sine Wave D Festival. That's happening Saturday, February 13th. It starts at 9 p.m. and it's at the New Way Bar. Yeah, sounds pretty cool. But Case Managers will be there, and that's in Ferndale, Michigan. And I guess you can just go to newwaybar.com if you want more info on it.
2: Cool. Awesome.
0: Do you have anything else you want to throw out there before you get up there and play some funky music?
2: No, I'll be in touch.
0: Okay, right on.
2: There's gonna be a lot of

0: good stuff happening for 2016.
1: Okay. Yeah, once you get some of this ambient stuff finished, let me know, because I'd like to play in the background some of these shows.
0: For sure. Absolutely.
2: So this kid and I went out and got sushi the other night, and I got in his car, and like the mix he was playing in his car was so good. So hopefully you bring a little bit of that too.
0: Thank you. Yeah, that's also available to stream on Mixcloud and download it in the boroughs. But it's part of the 52 mixtape series. But yeah, check it out for sure. It's a lot of different stuff, different across genres, and each series is like centered on a specific genre. So it's across the spectrum here.
1: Right on.
0: I like that.
1: Cool. Well, you want to go ahead and jump up there and start getting set up?
0: All right. Thanks, guys.
1: Hell yeah.
0: Thanks for having me.
1: Well, he gets set up. I wanted to mention track playing in the background right now is by Super Dre. She's actually got kind of a residency thing over at Grasshopper now, so you can check her out pretty regularly over there now. He keeps showing me this thing in the chat that says poop in it.
3: Because how old are we? Because
4: he wants you to
1: acknowledge him. Okay, shouts out to poop.
4: He's listening right now.
1: All right, what's up, poop?
4: Poop. What else is going on? There's always something going on.
1: I don't know. Any new Deep Sessions news?
4: Yes. Coming up, I mean, I got so many dates. I have to start doing like you, how the crump notes going on. So much stuff. I had to start writing stuff down. I'm pretty good at remembering stuff, but when it becomes overwhelming, you can screw dates up. But at Threads for the Hamtramck Music Festival, that's coming up in March.
1: I think it's the Art Festival.
4: The Art Festival, yes. Thank you. We'll be doing that. That starts at actually time set, but I probably start about 11 o'clock. We'll go all day. The lineup to be announced for that. Get Physical. It's Teresa Chavez and myself, DJ Diz, will be playing at Wesley's Bar. It's in Toledo, Ohio, and with the Sandman.
1: I am playing there too.
4: Yeah, you playing on the 19th.
1: Yep.
4: Yes, Scudder.
1: Old school night. Just bringing out 45s.
4: That's all you bring? That's what you're doing?
1: Six crates.
4: I think I'm gonna go down there with the Scud. It's gonna be great.
2: I think you should go.
4: You should come too.
2: I wanna go.
4: You need a road trip. You know what? Road trips are really good. Me, Chavez, and Liz, we went down to Columbus and we had a really good time.
1: Hate them.
4: Well, you just had a bad experience with road trips. We're going to make this one fun.
2: I don't know if I want to go now.
4: It's only 90-minute drive. What can happen in 90 minutes?
1: Okay. Everything. I could die.
4: Stop.
2: Oh, my.
4: Stop it. Tell you what we'll do. I drive, and we'll put you in the back seat, and we put like a little 8-inch screen, and we'll have horse porn playing. How about that?
1: What?
5: No, just strap him up on the
4: uh-oh.
5: Of the car. It'll be all right.
4: There you go. Now what?
1: Starts with the Barrage, by the way.
4: Mm-hmm.
1: This is one of their remixes.
4: Who is this?
1: Barrage.
4: Nice.
1: Yeah. Where are you at, Max? You're supposed
2: what
1: to be
2: is
1: getting...
2: that noise?
4: This is my phone. This is poop. He's wanting us to say more things. Let's see what he has to say.
2: Who is Poop and how old are you, 10?
4: Okay, announce the headliners for Tetroid. Yes, okay, I
1: can.
4: Oh,
1: so we can announce some Tetroid?
4: Yes.
1: Oh, wait.
4: I'll let you do it.
1: No. You got to do this.
2: Poop, I love you. I'm just kidding. I know who Poop is.
4: One of the major headliners. This is first announced right here live on Planet Funk Burst Radio.
2: I feel like we can call him something better than Poop. So, Tetroid.
4: Can I keep it moving or what? He should be here. We should call Poop down and let him do the announcements. What you
2: think? I think we should call him. Let's call him. You guys call me.
4: Yeah, call him. Call him.
1: Yeah, are you going to do this?
4: Yeah, call him.
2: Call him.
1: All right, well, we're going to get this real quick.
4: Call
2: Poop,
4: in.
2: Answer your phone.
4: Poop. Yeah, answer the phone, Poop.
1: Because, yeah, I don't know. I want to get some music going here soon, okay. too.
4: Like yeah, we bit. Will. This is very important.
1: He's over here waiting.
4: Yeah. Hold on. If you don't have it, I can call him. Oh, you have it?
1: Oh, I have it.
4: Okay, he has it. He's good at having it.
2: Okay, I have a question.
4: Go ahead.
2: So I've just watched a Domino's pizza delivery car drive by like twice.
4: He's lost.
2: When the hell do we get Domino's pizza down here?
1: There's one right by the subway.
2: Is there?
1: Yeah.
2: Oh, okay. I've never seen them driving around before, so.
4: Okay. All right, we're calling
2: Poop.
1: Poop.
4: Poop. Poop. Poop Poop Brown. Answer your phone, Poop. Yourself and yourself.
6: Poop.
1: Poop.
2: Poop.
4: Is that Poop?
1: What's up?
6: What's up, brother? You guys are hilarious, man.
2: We feel like you should do the announcements.
4: Yeah. I can do it, but I want Poop to do it.
1: No, okay. No. We called you up.
4: You do it.
6: Okay. Yeah, you're right.
1: All right.
6: You guys ready?
4: Yeah. Yeah.
6: All right. Well, I'm excited about this. Been asking them for years, and they finally say yes. And at TechTroid 2016, our headliner is going to be Scan 7.
2: Holy it's gonna be awesome, shit. Man.
1: There it is.
6: Yeah.
2: Scan 7 playing TechTroid.
6: Yes. So, very excited. Can't
2: I'm
6: wait.
2: Very excited.
6: Now I got to go take a poop.
4: Oh,
2: too much info.
4: Way too much information.
6: I'm just messing with you guys.
4: You probably
2: yeah,
4: not.
2: Next time you decide to go by an alias, use another name than Poop. Because I like totally made fun of you. I'm like, how old are you, 10?
4: Well, you should
6: I didn't think,
4: actually,
6: I didn't think you guys were going to call me out. They called me out.
2: We totally called you out. Listen, they called me because I was late to the show.
4: Yeah. I mean, awesome. That name is actually no better than what Scudder's got going on. He has several
6: That's
4: names.
6: I put it there.
4: Poop,
6: that's why I put it
4: with
6: there.
4: DJ Poop, Poop Stain.
6: Oh, Poop Stain, my bad.
4: Yeah, Poop Stain. What is that?
6: Oh, man, you guys are crazy, man.
4: It's crazy, man. It's radio, man.
2: It
4: what
2: was good to see you the other night, by the way.
4: Yeah.
2: You
6: really don't? Thank you. Good to see you, too.
2: For sure.
4: Hey, tell him.
6: You gotta take care. I got a lot of practicing, dude, because I got a radio show tomorrow.
4: Yeah, he's out in what, Ann Arbor, was it?
6: Yeah, Ann Arbor, doing a radio show out there. Yeah.
1: Give
2: us a link.
1: Yeah.
2: Give us a plug.
6: I it's on my page. Actually.
4: Don't say plug. Plug and Poop don't. Or something about that, you know.
2: What is the radio show you want to just give us the link right now? Say it on air.
6: Well, the Poop came from Scudder, so that's where I got it from.
2: Okay. What's the radio show? Do you want to give us a plug for your radio show?
4: Constipation Station.
6: It's 88.3 FM. I can't remember the name of the radio show. I feel bad.
2: In the mix with Bam?
6: It's from 12 a.m. to 3 in the morning, so it's a pretty late show. So it's going to be me and Tunnel 7, Ray 7. We're going to play together on there. So a little UR show.
2: Okay.
4: Nice.
6: So, yeah, it'll be exciting. But I'll post the link up on my page today. You guys can check it out there.
2: Okay.
1: By the way, for those
2: who
1: don't know, Poop is Roach. So when you look for his page on Facebook, don't look for Poop on Facebook. Look for Roach.
6: Yeah, you ain't gonna find it.
4: AKA
2: Roach. I have an announcement to make to you, but I'll make it off air.
4: No, do it now.
6: Okay.
4: He came online. You got to go online. Now. Yeah, you do.
2: Come on.
4: You called him out. He responded.
2: All right, speaking
4: respond.
2: Of UR, I bought a UR record. I bought my first UR record.
6: All right.
2: Yeah.
4: And what track
6: are you
4: was
6: gonna
4: it?
6: Play it?
4: What artist?
2: It's Orbital Remixes by UR. There's like three UR. I bought it for, this is why I didn't want to like talk about it because I don't have the record in front of me. I don't know what's on it.
4: Okay.
2: But no. Then you got to put me on the spot, and now I'm like blanking out.
6: You should have brought it, and you could have played it tonight.
2: I don't play the radio show. We have artists that do that. I just talk. I've never played my own show.
6: We're talking.
2: I've never played my. It's vinyl. How am I gonna do that?
4: It could be playing in the background.
2: Off of Scudder's iPod.
4: Yeah. Yeah, it could be like elevator music, but as you are.
6: Good deal.
2: I'll take a picture of it and send it to you. But it's Orbital Mixes. You are Orbital Mixes. It's okay. Really good.
4: Just keep it moving now.
1: I think we should get to the music here.
4: Oh, sorry.
6: All right, people. Singing. You guys have a good night. I'm be listening in. All right.
1: Cool.
6: I went to the.
1: Oh, whoops. I just hung up on him. Sorry, Roach.
2: I'm going to jump over this table and destroy you.
1: I got it covered. There we go. I just muted you. Yes. Oh, check this out. Oh, you're gone there, too. Anyways.
2: Mr. Wu, are you ready over
1: there?
2: Yeah,
1: let's go ahead and do this. I've been waiting for this for a while, so... you are tuned into Planet Funk on BurstRadio.net. This is Mikey Wu.

0: yeah, that.
1: Mikey Woo.
0: Finally, yeah. Another one of those ones where...
1: That last track was so hot. I was all about the last track, seriously.
0: Yeah, another guy that we've been trying to book for a while.
1: Yeah.
0: Finally got him in.
1: Yeah. We did. Oh, that was so good. I totally needed that. I feel better.
0: Sorry, I'm off in my own world here trying to do a bunch of other crap. Anyways, yeah. Mikey
1: so
0: Woo.
1: Going on next week?
0: Next week? It's Planet Funk 150.
1: And we finally made a booking.
0: Yeah.
1: Do you want to announce that booking?
0: Over the phone. Poop and Stain.
1: So Roach and who?
0: I just gave it away. Who do you think?
1: Disc?
0: No.
1: I don't know.
0: Me.
1: Oh. Okay.
0: Yeah, so next week. Poop and Stain. Anyways.
1: My God.
0: No.
1: Turn them off.
0: Right? I got my finger on that mute button. Thanks, Greg.
2: No problem.
0: Anyways, I don't really have much to talk about.
1: I don't either. What's going on at Marble Bar? Temple Bar? Tires? Something?
2: Nothing.
1: Greg, stop.
2: Tire has a flat. No, nothing. Okay, so, yeah. Detroit, as you heard it, announcements. Scan 7 is the headliner for 2016.
1: We caught that. We already talked about that.
2: Yeah, but it's people who turned in.
1: Can we move
2: in.
1: On now?
2: Excuse me. It's people who turned in who probably did not hear that. Yeah, good stuff. Okay.
1: Okay.
2: Hey, I know something fun we can do right now. Scotty, you'll love this. Who has a animal fat?
0: Yeah, but John Salem. John Salem's not here. Can't really do that.
2: Well, what
1: shot
2: if I
1: down.
2: What if I have one?
0: I don't care. You can go ahead and tell one, I guess.
1: But we need John Salem.
2: Why?
1: Because John Salem's the one. It's like,
2: but I know about animals too, though.
1: But John Salem's the one that created it. It's like having Tech Trite without Coach's Corner. Can't do it.
2: Yes, you can't do it. Because it's going down.
1: Let's hear it.
2: Okay.
1: Today, Junior.
2: About what? The animal fat? Oh, sure. Did you know there's a beetle?
0: I'm going to cut you off first.
2: Wait a minute.
0: Someone calling in.
2: Who's calling
3: What's
2: in?
3: What's up?
0: Hey. Do you guys have any idea who this is?
1: Michelle.
0: Yes.
3: Hi, Ava.
1: Hi, love.
3: Hi, my Wait, love.
2: Michelle.
3: All of
1: Houseman.
3: You sexy people.
2: Oh, what's up, girl?
3: What's up? Pretty awesome. Unfortunately, I couldn't get my laptop to cooperate with me. So next week, I'm setting an alarm on my phone to remind me the show will be going on. I'm going to borrow my boyfriend's Mac.
2: You need to come back down. Hang out, have
3: fun.
2: Oh,
3: I'm coming up in May. I'm coming up for a week or two at the end of May.
2: Well, there you go.
3: Yeah, I'd better see all of you guys.
2: Okay, yeah. That's what's up. How you been?
3: I've been good. I like it out here where I'm at. I'm just an hour south of Cleveland, and I'm Copley, I guess. I keep saying Copley. Everybody corrects me. It's Copley.
1: You're by my, where I was
2: Cleveland,
1: born.
2: Huh?
1: I was born in by Cleveland. I was born really? 45 minutes.
3: Oh, my gosh. Ava, I drive by
1: what?
3: This place.
2: You should come down.
3: I drive by this place every time I go to take my boyfriend back and forth to work when I borrow his car, and it's a Thai restaurant. Every time I pass it, I think of you, and I get all teary-eyed. I'm like,
1: Oh, I love you. Well, when you come home in May, maybe you can kidnap me, and I'll go back with you for a little while.
3: What?
1: Said, when you come home in May, maybe you can kidnap me and I'll go back with you in a week.
3: Okay, Greg. You know what? That means this is so
1: Can we mute him?
3: Is this the mating call?
1: He can't say anything. We muted him.
0: Call.
3: Okay. So what were you saying when I come up?
1: Yeah, maybe I'll go back with you for a couple days. Mikey Wu.
4: What's going on, girl?
1: Do you have any gigs coming up?
3: What's that?
4: No, not right now.
3: I'm probably going to be coming the same weekend as Dunce. Unfortunately, I will not be there for Dunce. I won't be at Dunce. But, you know, if there's anything going on, I'm at time with you guys. I would love to meet up with you guys.
1: Well, I have a room in the
0: Renaissance
1: Center.
0: We'll be doing the radio show.
1: And we will be doing the radio show.
0: We'll be doing the radio show.
3: Well, then I will be there. Covering all over every one of you.
1: And Michelle.
3: Like I used to try and, like, you know, get on a mic.
1: Michelle. I have a room with the Ren Sen, so you're welcome to come hang out in the room and, like, watch the festival.
5: Hey.
3: Hey.
1: Hey.
3: Yeah, we'll figure something out. We'll definitely figure something out as soon as everything gets closer to that time. But I just want to say hi to everybody. Love you.
2: Love you, too.
3: Okay, I'll let you guys go.
0: Jesus Christ, Greg.
2: I didn't do it, man. I failed.
3: Oh, and by the way, Woodward's still there?
2: Yeah, he's here. He's watching horse porn on his
3: laptop. I love you, Doug Woodward.
2: He's watching horse porn on his laptop.
3: Why is he watching horse porn? Sheep porn is way better.
2: Hold on, here he is. You're going to hell for that one.
1: Not you, Michelle.
3: What, me?
1: No, not you.
3: I was going to say, sheep porn is better. I think I should.
2: What I do?
6: What did you do?
3: Hi, Jeff.
1: Michelle says hi, Jeff Woodward, and she misses your face.
0: Yeah.
1: He waved and said hi.
3: Okay. I will give him, Ava, give him a hug for me. I'm going to let you guys go.
1: Okay, Michelle, I'll call you later. Okay, I love you.
3: Love you. Bye.
1: Mr. Wu.
4: What's going on, girl?
1: Any gigs coming up?
4: No, right now.
1: Now? No. Anything that you might want to do in the future? Or?
4: Oh, yeah, totally. Absolutely.
1: You just need to take a little personal time.
4: I need a little taking personal time.
1: Right. Are you doing production at all?
4: Mm-hmm. Indeed.
1: Are you going to keep doing that?
4: Oh, yeah.
0: We talked about all this.
2: Yeah, earlier.
4: Way to be in the game, girl.
1: Yeah. I give up. I'm going home. Fuck my life.
4: But thanks for having me out, for sure.
1: Uh-huh.
0: Oh, yeah.
2: Good set, man. I'll really sit back and really absorb the AMS.
1: He was sleeping.
2: Good stuff.
1: Don't let him lie to you. He was sleeping.
2: No, I was not. No. Don't be like that. Good set, bro.
4: Thank you, man. Thank you.
2: Yes. Loved it.
0: I was going to say, for anyone that tuned in late and might have missed some, or if you missed Bill Beaver's set or loved the whole thing so much you wanted to listen to it again, check out download.burstradio.net in the first, I'd say like 2-3 days from now should be up.
2: Okay.
1: Yeah, because you can also do burstradio.net, but and click in the top right-hand corner and click on media. But when I do that from my phone, it doesn't work. So I don't know if you have that problem, then yes, download.burstradio.net.
2: Even.
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2: There you go.
1: Screw iDevices. Kidding.
4: Technology.
0: Technology.
2: Lots of ways.
0: I wanted to mention too, Peter Croce, who just played the show recently, and Ryan Dahl are doing a night sermon out at Temple Bar. That's going to be this Friday, starting at 10 o'clock. Also Friday, starting at midnight. I think it actually might start earlier, though. Grenadier Club. All month, for the month of February, the Gita Sisters are going to be there. And they have a few rotating resident DJs as well. It's a fun night.
1: Including Holographic. What's going on at Drive?
0: I don't know. They posted an event page, but there's no information on it. It just says come to this event. I don't know who's playing or anything.
2: Whoa.
0: But it's a really good night. I went to that Grenadier, something
1: Grenadier?
0: Like that.
4: I keep wanting to say Grenadine.
0: Grenadine
1: Club. Grenadine. I like it. So how was it?
2: Grenadine.
0: It was actually really cool. Really? So don't make the same mistake that a friend of mine and myself made. don't go in the front door. It's called back door for a reason, I guess, because you enter in through the back door.
4: Oh.
0: Now,
1: that's what she said.
0: To my defense,
2: they had a
0: back door sign on the front door. They had the advertisement for the show, so I was like, "Oh, back door! This is the place." I walk in.
1: It literally means back door.
0: The cover was the same as it is for the event, so I was like, "Oh, I'm at the right spot." I go in. I'm sitting there for a while. It's some dude like playing top 40s, and I'm like, "Maybe I'm not in the right spot." So all of a sudden, someone I know is there, and I walk up and I'm like, "Hey, what's going on?" And he's like, "Am I in the right spot?" And I go, "I don't know. You're here. I'm here. I guess so." Well, Monica and Andrea, the Gita sisters, walk down to go to the bar or something. And I was like, "Dude, I could kiss you guys right now because you're going to save me from this awful music that I've been sitting here listening for 2 hours straight." They're like, "Dude, we're playing upstairs." "There's an upstairs?" "Yeah, there's an upstairs. So if you want to go where the good music is, make sure you go in the back door and you go upstairs. Or you can still come in through the front door, but you might get charged cover twice." So luckily they took pity on me and my friend and said, "Oh, you already paid downstairs. Come on up." But make sure you go through that back door. But it's a really cool spot.
1: Is it nice inside?
4: Can I plug something?
0: Yeah, go ahead.
2: Please.
4: This Friday night's going to be Dillish Freud's in Burt's on Broadway. It's going to be a bunch of
1: 1513
4: really
1: Broadway people.
2: No.
1: Burt's on Broadway is Burt's on Broadway. There's two Burt's. Trust me, I worked at the one that's actually literally on Broadway Street. That is 1315. Now,
4: okay,
1: is it at the one on Broadway Street or is it at the one in Eastern Market?
4: It says Burt's on Broadway.
1: That's 1513 Broadway.
4: Okay.
6: 1315.
4: Yeah.
2: It's 1315.
1: Whatever.
4: All right, there we go.
0: There's a 1 and a 3 and a 5 in there somewhere.
2: There you go.
4: Fat Cat's
2: get
4: playing.
2: To do it the Sesame Street way.
0: Why are you so loud, Greg?
2: I don't know.
1: I don't know, but like when I worked there, we'd have people show up. Like the bar would be closed, and like people would be like banging on the glass, like, "What? I paid $15 for this party. Where's this party? Like, is that the one in Eastern Market?" Like, yeah, people always mess that up. So,
4: not Burt's Warehouse.
1: Yeah. Okay. So who's playing?
4: DJ Dez, DJ Butter, DJ Funky Rhythm, Sakari, my boy, and DJ Louse, with special performances by J Electronica, Illa J, Guilty Simpson, Fat Cat, Five Ella, Amp Fiddler, and Crown Royal, and others.
2: Okay.
6: That's DJ Louse. You said Louse.
0: I heard in the background that's a damn good lineup, so you should go. I wanted to give one more mention to this. Saturday, the next day, Sine Wave D Festival, featuring our friends Case Managers. Go check them out. They're awesome. They do a live performance, and it's at New Way Bar in Ferndale, starting at 9 p.m. Also happening Saturday, again at the Temple Bar, our good friends from over here at House Coffee are doing a House Coffee takeover at Temple Bar. Barrett.
1: Shouts out to Barrett.
0: Barrett Dopke and Matthias are going to be playing that one. It's 21 nice. Plus, $2 before midnight and $3 after midnight. So can't really beat that cover. Super cheap.
2: Yeah, you can.
0: Yeah, you can. Free?
2: Yeah.
0: Or pay you to come?
2: No.
0: No?
1: Pay you to go.
2: Okay. Maybe we'll keep it moving.
0: What are you doing?
1: I was looking.
0: Oh.
1: See what it was.
2: Horse porn.
0: I don't know what this is.
1: I don't know what this is either. That's why stopped looking. It didn't announce anything.
4: Nothing like bestiality on Wednesday nights.
2: Beaver porn.
1: What? Oh my god.
0: Poison Panda has a new night at Grasshopper Underground. Wednesday, February 17th. They're going to start it off.
1: I set that up.
0: What are you doing?
1: I set that up. I made that.
0: I know, but someone's like hitting the mic cord thing.
1: Oh, it's not me.
0: No.
2: You don't know what had a mic cord in your hand, actually.
0: No, that's my headphone cord.
2: Oh, okay. Well, I don't know. My cord is right here, and my hands is in my jacket pocket. So,
0: yeah. Hand check, where are your hands?
1: In between my legs.
0: Oh, shit.
2: Oh, boy.
1: Uh-huh.
0: That one's going to be...
2: Brunetti and Cords.
0: Christoph, Mavenue, and Parallax, all from Poison Panda. What?
1: So, Saturday...
0: That's down.
1: Whatever. Saturday... February 27th. DJ Dan is playing Grasshopper. So those of you in the old school that know who DJ Dan is.
4: He's always good.
1: DJ Dan never disappoints. I am locked out of my Grasshopper page. So if you use my Ava Kin Show page to request a spot on the guest list, don't do that because I won't get it. So if you want a guest list, you'd have to do Ava Adora.
4: Or hit her on her beeper.
0: Her beeper. Her
1: I
0: beeper.
1: Like my beeper.
2: She beeper with the rubber bands around it.
0: Clip to the baseball
1: neon?
0: Cap.
2: Mm-hmm. Yep. Sure can.
1: The 90s called.
0: Yeah.
1: Thomas too.
0: Yeah, I think it's Zoo actually.
1: You're I don't know, he swims with Jawa all the time. Like.
0: I know, you're thinking about on Facebook when he switched the T and the X.
1: Is that
0: and
1: what
0: it was like Zamas 2, but it's actually Thomas Zoo.
1: Yeah, okay.
0: Yeah.
1: I'm okay. Just used to Jawa saying it, and Jawa makes it sound like 2, so.
2: Oh,
0: Seth Carter, Peter Croce, Dion Jamar, I think. I'm not sure. I don't know that name. And Thomas Zoo. Rocksteady Mobile Disco.
1: Mobile Disco?
0: Yeah.
1: Elaborate.
2: I saw the flyer for that, but it didn't say
4: yeah,
2: where.
4: It doesn't say where. It
0: doesn't
4: is.
0: Say where.
1: To
0: it's
1: be announced.
0: Location.
1: It says to be announced
0: no,
1: near
0: if you know,
1: the center.
0: If you know where the deep sessions, like late night parties are, that's where it's at.
2: Oh, okay. At that. Room 137.
4: On yep. The hush hush.
2: As a matter of fact, I'd like to announce that. Room 137. The title of the event is called Signal. Given by Alice Jackson, Mr. Crossfade, or sometimes called Mr. 313, along with myself. I have an event in room 137. You'll find the event page on Facebook. For location, message us.
1: Just call Craig.
2: Or Alice Jackson. It's going to be a great, great, great event.
1: Tell me when it is again.
2: It's called Signal.
1: When?
2: Room 137. I'm getting to that. Just a minute. Room 137. All I can say right now, do not, I repeat, do not come through the front door.
0: Another back door.
4: Not the back
2: another,
4: door.
1: This back
2: is,
1: door only.
2: This is, let me explain to you. When you come in, after I explain this, most of you should catch on to where it is, but I cannot announce where it is. After you pass the entrance, the
4: 90s
2: guard,
4: is calling again.
2: The first, yeah, you're right though. No, he's right
4: no,
2: though.
4: Yeah, yeah.
2: The first opening at the right, you make a right turn, you drive all the way down, and you'll see three large open service doors. You come through either one of those doors, your choice.
4: Is there a password?
2: And you look for the brown door, and you'll see a sign 137. Here's a hint where it is. Do not, I repeat, do not come to the building.
1: Do not go through the front door.
2: No. Do not come in the building of the Big Lion.
4: Oh.
2: Do not come in the building of the Big Lion that you can see when driving on the freeway of 75. Do not
4: hint.
2: Come
1: hint,
2: in
1: hint,
2: the building
1: hint.
2: Of the Big Lion.
1: The robotic lion.
0: Okay, now you went too far. Now everyone knows.
2: No, not really. You'd be surprised. I mean, people are like, wait a minute, I know the lion. No, I don't know. So if you want to find out, contact me, DJ Dis Detroit, and I'll tell you where.
1: Or you can contact me and bring me Tellway, and I'll tell you the information, too.
2: Okay.
4: Tellway.
2: So anyway, it... The
1: it might have to happen on the way home. Right. Let's do that.
2: Okay, yeah, I guess so. Anyway, it's March the 12th.
1: Okay.
2: Starts at 10 p.m. to 6 a.m. in the morning.
4: Avoid the lion.
2: Do not come in the building of the Big Lion. That's all I can say right now.
1: Okay.
2: More details later. This is, like he said, like you said, we're going back to the 90s with this. Back yeah, during the rage scene when the Berlin Wall came down, and this is a known fact. No, no,
1: I was
2: no,
1: like
2: no, no, no, this is a known fact.
4: That was the 80s, actually.
2: Yes.
4: But
2: when the Berlin Wall, this is the beginning, what I'm about to tell you, this is the beginning of the raid. When the Berlin Wall fell, and I'm sure Woodward can probably respond to this. He probably can correct me on some things. But anyway, Rave actually began in Berlin. We copied that. And the rave parties began right there in Detroit in Oak Park. 8 Mile was the dividing road right there. The way you found out about those parties is a phone booth that used to sit on the corner of Gratiot, one of the locations, Gratiot and...
1: Is that why, like, in the 90s, you get, like, flyers, there was just a card, you had to call the number for the location?
2: You would go inside the phone booth, and on the floor of the phone booth would be a milk crate, and in that milk crate would be the flyer to the location of that rave party. And that's how it was, because rave parties was getting busted all over the place.
1: Yeah, that's why we just had
4: hush, hush.
2: So it's kind of going back to that now. It's kind of going back to that now, and it makes it exciting. And people are like, okay, let's go check this out. Let's go see what's going on, you know.
4: Got to hit up the info line.
2: Yeah, and the last party that went down like that, people came and Lee Frost was there, and the Dirty Birds was playing there, and Golf Clap was playing there.
1: In the 80s?
2: No. I'm talking about the last party that I described. This was about a month ago. You're cracking jokes, but those are some of the best parties you could have ever went to.
1: Okay.
2: Okay? Thank you.
4: Jokes and jokes and jokes.
2: There right. You go.
0: Well,
1: you could dish it out.
0: I'm getting the hell out of here.
1: Yeah, we're out of here.
0: Okay. I want to say a big thank you to you, Mr. Wu.
1: Yes, excellent. Thank you. You're like the only good thing that came out of this night.
0: What are you talking about?
4: Come on, man.
1: Right,
0: there was another guy that played earlier.
1: Bill Bieber.
0: That played an awesome set as well.
1: Yeah, but as you called me on air, I was in an Uber, so I didn't get here for that.
0: Yeah. Well, it's still awesome.
2: Who fought is that?
1: It was awesome.
0: Yeah.
2: I'm just saying.
1: I am done with you.
0: Done with everyone. Everyone's muted. Everyone's muted. So anyways, I want to say a big thank you to both Mikey Wu and Bill Bieber for coming out. Again, if you missed either of their sets, go to download.burstradio.net in a few days from now, or just search for us on iTunes, Burst Radio. Track playing in the background, I also wanted to mention, it's about to end, but it's by Case Managers. Go check them out at this festival at New Way Bar in Ferndale. Also got to say big thank you to Urban Bean Co. for hosting us each and every week. If you haven't come out here any day of the week. Doesn't even have to be a Wednesday because they got technos here all the time. And good coffee. Also got to say a big thank you to our previous hosts, Grand Trunk Pub, as well as Burst LLC. And also our man in command out in California, Mr. Jeff. I'm waiting for Woodward. He's sitting over there. He doesn't have my back on this. No? Okay. Well, Mr. Jeff of Doom. I don't know. You can jump over Disc's back and say of Doom into the microphone like you usually do. Of Doom. There it is. Anyways, make sure you tune in on Saturday the 27th. Check out our new show. We do this. It's coming to you live from Old Miami in Detroit. So either go there and check it out and say what's up to those three guys, or just tune in. It's a new show on Burst Radio, and this one is DSM 1 by Matt Black.

0: Yeah, well, I mean, Grenadier for us, that's going to be an every Friday thing. We have the ground floor. It's after hours, midnight till 6, 7 in the morning. And then Sundays at Atwater on the patio, that's been beautiful. New coach's corner, they're talking about at the end of the month having me out. And we can't forget about Tech Troit. Tech Troit's coming up here pretty quickly, a couple weeks.
1: And yeah, well, that's the one nice thing I know is that Tech Troit being now, it's not this weekend, but the next following weekend, the 17th, 18th, and 19th down at Roosevelt Park in front of the train station, good old Corktown, beautiful area of Detroit, in my opinion. But I really need this weekend, as I'm sure a lot of people do, and this week to kind of get my ducks back in a row, decompress, organize, you know, all of our stuff, our equipment, our gear, music is just like jumbled at this point. We need to put it back in place. And then Discreet Disco will be playing from 5 till 6, I believe. I forget which stage, so yeah, it's going to be a mystery.
0: Yeah, I don't know if
1: I have to check my email again.
0: Don't know if they've given us a stage yet or not. But yeah, 5 to 6. Also, I don't know if anybody out there listening does any sort of graffiti artwork. I actually have a new tent that I'm providing for Tech Troit for our artist tent. So I was thinking it would be really cool to have somebody tag it up for us, kind of make it stand out so we can find it. And
1: that'd be cool, yeah, especially at other events where there's plentiful tents. Like, look for the one with the awesome design on it.
0: Yeah, so it's going to be pretty much free range. If somebody wants to take on the honor of decorating it for us, that'd be sweet.
1: Heck yeah. Well, Justin, you about ready over there?
2: Yeah, just sorting it out, working the crossfader over here, figuring out who's on first, but
0: what's on second.
2: Got it.
1: All right. Well, whenever you're ready, you can make your way over there. Thank you for listening. This is burstradio.net, and you are listening to Binaural Frequencies. This is Super Joint.

0: questions. 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
1: They asked their mothers as they ride. Yeah, but no one stopped to think about the babies or just how they would survive. And we almost lost Detroit.

0: song, We Almost Lost Detroit.
1: When I'm alone in my room, sometimes I stare at the wall, and in the back of my mind, I hear my conscience call, telling me I need a girl who's as sweet as a dove. For the first time in my life,

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0: ready yet.
1: I don't know, but I've been told music make you lose control. 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

0: Yes, yes, yes. Ooh, sorry about that. A little loud, a little loud. But yeah, Super Joint, ladies and gentlemen. There was some fine song selection there, my friend. Woo! Yeah, you definitely kept it in the more the slow jams side of things. You said you're gonna be out some funky and some sexy, definitely. Yeah.
1: Manic Monday. I was picking out records and I'm just like, I'm so chill after movement. It's insane.
0: Yeah, that was definitely needed. I know personally, like I was saying earlier, the past 2 weeks have been pretty full, and always going back to the grind and the work after the whole movement experience. And I checked my pedometer like on my phone, and I walked 25 miles in 3 days.
1: Shit, I can't even imagine how many I walked. Or
0: right. Well, that's what I'm saying, because like we parked at close to the festival and then drove out after. So for the people that like stay downtown, or get hotels, a lot of times they'll walk to most of the after parties. So I think people probably did 50 miles easily over the entire weekend.
1: I would actually hate to see what I actually did. I'm good. I know my ass and my legs and my knees know it.
0: Oh yeah. Oh yeah.
1: So that was fun. Well, that was a lot of fun, man. I really appreciate you guys having me out. Basement vibe.
0: Yeah, we had to switch it up a little bit and taking a little break from the Urban Beam. Just doing a couple broadcasts here from Warren's little basement on the nice new fucking sexiness they set up. I know, I can't wait for 2 weeks. I'm glad we got this little break, but yeah, TechTroid this year is going to be a whole new bag of tricks.
1: Phenomenal.
0: Yeah.
1: I haven't missed a day. I've been going every year, every day, but I think like, is it fifth year now?
2: This will be sixth year.
1: Sixth year now. Wow.
0: There you go. Roach has been really putting it out there and, making it happen. And, he's got a good team behind him, but I know, his wife definitely, she puts up with a lot. He always says, she's my rock and mate, she's the woman behind the man that helps keep it all and make it all happen. Anytime, any type of festival has got a ton of, just logistical problems, especially with a new venue. So,
2: even anybody who's ever even thrown just a party knows how much work that goes into it. So, throw a whole festival.
0: Yeah, big thank you to DJ Roach and Gregory Merritt, who couldn't be with us tonight, for, putting me and Borsa on for the Discreet Disco this year. And that's going to be a whole lot of fun.
2: Hot business.
0: Yes, sir. Yes, sir.
1: Yep. If you're in the Detroit area, you definitely got to hit up TechTroid at Roosevelt Park in front of the train station. Beautiful backdrop. Even more fun than you can handle.
0: Oh, yeah. Oh, yeah.
2: Yeah, beautiful thing about TechTroid is, as usual, it's absolutely free of charge. And it's a place that you can bring the whole family. Bring the family, bring the dogs. There's tons of food vendors out there, merch vendors. It's just a great place for the whole city. And anybody who's definitely involved with the scene at all loves to come down and participate. It's a beautiful gathering.
1: Only 3 day free festival. Yes. Now that Charivari is charging. So, can't beat that.
2: Yeah, I know. I guess not surprised, but a little surprised to see that happening this year.
1: Go big or stay home, man. Then stages and sound cost money.
2: Yes, they definitely do. They definitely do.
1: But yeah, TechTroid, man, big headlines. You got Terrence Dixon, I think, on the first night of headlining. And you got Scan 7 on the second night, I believe.
2: I believe you're right.
1: Can't mess with that. So, yep, we're getting queued up here for Chronic Man. How you sitting over there? 1 minute. We could talk some shit for 1 minute. I could do that.
2: About Tim, of course.
1: Oh, yeah, of course. Known this guy for more years than I care to mention here. But, no. Real good guy. Big heart. Always in the right place. So
2: if he's not in the right place, he makes it the right place.
1: Exactly. Let's make it happen.
2: Right, you are listening to Binaural Frequencies, burstradio.net. This is Tim Cronick.

0: All right. Tim Chronic.
1: Yes, thank you.
0: Binaural Frequencies.
1: Yeah, it was kind of nice to get to play some of that, some of those tunes. Justin definitely set me up for that, very much so. I want to thank Super Joint for coming out and providing the first half of our show. You know, it's always a pleasure every time we have guests out, which is, we try to make it every week. And, you know, that's kind of like where we've been. So thanks for tuning in. I want to thank the Jeff of Doom, Mr. Hungerford, for putting us all together, Burst Radio, everybody that's a part of the family, the Binaural Frequencies family, Greg, even though he's not here, Warren and Hunter. First time we got to hang out and do a show with you guys in a while, which is, it's always a pleasure.
0: Yeah, I got the grill.
1: Got to see the pugs, the techno pugs. Those crazy little guys, cute as hell. Vicious. Nah, they're not that bad. They destroy shit in a cute way, you know, but we love them. Obviously, for obvious reasons, I cannot love cute little dogs.
0: So, yeah. Who's on next week?
1: On next week, we are going to have Kyle Enjoy
0: Davis
1: coming out. I think we're going to have Warren's going to throw down some. Warren from Warren's going to be doing some music for us, too. So, that'll be a lot of fun. Yeah. And then, you know, this coming up Friday, we got every week at the Grenadier, the ground floor party. I don't know who we got coming out to that yet. We'll figure that out. Maybe bring some guests in. It's always a good time.
0: Yeah, there's a lot of people hit me up to come out and play. Really wanting to. Yard's just kind of like, they got to come hang out first, so.
1: Right. Yeah. Come show support. You want to be part of the ground floor party. Not that hard. Just come support and hang out.
0: You know, he also wants to see how it's about.
1: Yeah.
0: You know, how we're laying down the sexy, funky vibe. Yep. A little bit different while they're all banging upstairs and just kind of having a good time downstairs.
1: And then always weather permitting, even if it's somewhat permitting. So always got weather Sundays at
0: Atwater.
1: Atwater in the park, sorry.
0: Yep.
1: Over on Kirchable. That starts at noon every Sunday. Just come by and check that out too. Stay tuned for next week. Can't wait to have Enjoy out.
0: Yeah, that'll be fun.
1: Fun.
0: Lots of energy. We better be awake next week.
1: Yeah, for sure. All right, well, thank you for listening to Binaural Frequencies on Burst Radio every Monday night, 7 to 10 Eastern Standard Time. Have a great night.

0: Here, check, check, check, check. Check, check. Oh, there we go. What's up, everyone? I think you got the bad cable again. I don't know why it's doing that again. I guess we're doing the intro again. Anyways, despite the lateness, despite all the technical difficulties, we're live now.
1: Gotta have them.
0: Hey, Margaret, can you throw me that XLR over there? So as the intro plays again for some weird reason, we are live with two of our good friends that are now doing tag sets together is 20 volts. Except for they're going to do some individual sets in the beginning. We got our first guest, Tinny Trick, sitting across from us.
2: Hello.
0: What's going on, sir?
2: Not much. How about y'all?
0: I don't know. It's going okay. A little stressed.
2: Yeah.
0: Everything seems to be dying at the same time, but we're working through it.
2: Yeah.
0: So what's been up with you?
2: You know, just kind of playing a lot of shows.
3: Word.
2: Just trying to get some experience out there. Been connecting with a lot of the regular folks since the last time I talked to you with the Fallout Crew and whatnot. House Music for All. But trying to just go out more, and even if I'm not playing, just support all my friends, and maybe possibly at the end of this year actually start producing my own music. So we'll see.
0: Okay,
2: we'll see.
0: Do you have any shows coming up that people can catch you at?
2: Tomorrow.
0: Okay.
2: I will be playing at Holmes Campus in Ann Arbor with a bunch of fun people. So let me pull up that flyer so I'm getting everyone's name. I know we have DJ Ald and Balam and Sanctuary, which is the combination of DJ Bats and Waylow. We have Elevator Raider, who's putting the thing on. And then we have Tony Nova as well that's playing.
0: Awesome.
2: So,
0: is this going to be a Tinny Trick set or a 20 volt set?
2: It'll be a Tinny Trick set. Yep.
0: Okay.
2: Yep. So, yeah. Just Halloween vibes. People will be in costumes, hanging out. Yeah. It's going to be a good time. I love themed or holiday shows. They always like help me like push what I want to play, because instead of just like out of my comfort zone, I'm like, try to find some remixes, try to find some spookier kind of stuff or whatnot. So yeah.
0: Okay. We had Charles Trees come down and play a Halloween theme set last week. So
2: yeah.
0: So that was good fun. Now 20 volts, how long has that been a thing?
2: Jeez. I don't even like a few months. I mean, we Amateur Waifu and I have been known each other for about a year, maybe a little bit longer, and she was the first person that we just happened to have a set together. This was for Great Lakes Flow, and we just decided to do a little split set during the time that we were allotted, and just the vibes automatically. So we tried to get more and more shows to play together, and eventually we were like, what if we had a logo? What if we had a name? What if we played shows together like that? And yeah, now we're 20 volts.
0: So how did you decide on the name 20 volts?
2: So there was a lot of like, let's combine our names. Let's combine our, like, our, you know, legal name. Let's, you know, try to find something around here. And none of them were really working out. Both of our birthdays.
0: Tina wife food,
2: yeah,
0: doesn't really work.
2: No.
0: Amateur,
2: I think,
0: trick.
2: It was like, that was not going to work out. but both of our birthdays are on the 20th of the month.
0: Okay.
2: So we were like, all right, well, there's one thing we can hold on to. And then we both like to be high energy whenever we're playing, so we're like, all right, thesaurus.com, let's get some words in here, and vaults sounded good. And then of course, because now we're DJs, we gotta change one letter on there, make it weird, you know, so
0: switch it to a
2: yeah.
0: Z.
2: Yep. So yeah, and then we went to our good friend Fractured Fox and had her design the logo for us. It turned out amazing. Yeah, started printing some stickers, started booking some shows, and
0: I got a Tinitrix sticker on my laptop and an Amateur Wifey sticker, so I think I need a Tony Volt sticker.
2: I think you do.
0: Oh, he came prepared. Look at this guy.
2: I try. Heck yes.
0: So, other than tonight, where's the next time that you guys are playing as Tony Volts together?
2: I don't believe we have anything specifically booked.
0: Okay.
2: Possibly something in January.
0: Okay.
2: Yeah. We're reaching out to all of our connections in the area and trying to just, like, you know, there was a lot of inconsistent shows that we had going on. Just like, hey, do you want to play together? And we'd be like, yeah. But I think we're trying to do just like a more, like, get some experience together, playing together. So we're trying to do less work over text and more work on the decks.
0: Okay. Awesome. Now, if people want to follow you, it's easy. It's just at Tinitrick on Instagram. Is there a 20 volts?
2: There is. Okay. Yep, and that's just 20 volts. Okay. There might be an underscore in there somewhere, but I think I was able to get it without that. It's a unique enough name.
0: Okay. Awesome. Now, I just lost my train of thought now. Are you guys, yeah, this is going nowhere. You want to just jump up there and play some music?
2: All right, I can do that.
0: All right. And while you're doing that, Woodward, I know you said you had some stuff you wanted to talk about.
1: Yeah, I do. I want to take time out to, this is a proud dad moment right here. So let me try and compose myself as I go along here. I want to send a big shout out and salutations to the daughter of the Don, Ms. Austin K.M. Petty, for receiving her Master's at Work degree this past weekend at Spring Arbor University. The more formal title is Master of Arts in Counseling. And as your dad, I just want to say that I know that it's been a long road. I know there's been many a day and night where you shed many tears wondering whether everything was worth it. But I will say you made it over. And for that, I am so damn proud of you. And the world better look out. Daughter of the Don is coming. That's it.
0: All right. Well, let's go ahead and get into this then. You are tuned into Planet Funk on 313.fm. This is Tinitrick.

Let's go, go, go, go, go, go. 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

0: train shit. You know what I'm saying? No, but that was our shit. You know, because Detroit, you can say we never had a sound, but that's our sound.
1: Like, you know what I'm saying? Like, you know what I'm saying?

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Trying to love me. You're not ready to go.

0: So that was Tinnitrick. So yeah, up next, we got Amateur Waifu.
1: Hey, y'all.
0: What's going on?
1: How we doing?
0: Doing okay. So you have some big news to share.
1: I do. All right. So last year, I had the honor of playing Yomacon Underground on the off stage for this big convention in Detroit that's also this weekend. And I have the biggest honor of playing Friday Night Rave. I'm going right after Prophet X of the Wax Kings, and I'm ready to pack a punch. I'm ready to give these weebs some taste of the amateur waifu.
0: So, for those that don't know, for the non-weeaboos out there, what is Yomacon?
1: So, Yomacon happens every year in Detroit, the Halloween weekend to the first weekend of November. And it's a huge convention. Anything to do with Japanese animation, cartoons, anything you could think of. It's anything that is Japanese related to Comic-Con. So, but it's mostly focused on that Japanese anime. And this is my 9th year going, so I'm so excited to be playing. And it's a big honor to be playing on the big stage this year. I think I'm playing, 9 or 10 o'clock, and I get an hour set. So if you're around and you're at Yomacon, come see me. I got some good samples of some good anime just to tease ya.
0: Awesome.
2: Ooh.
0: Anything else that you're playing at other than Yomacon?
1: Yeah, so I can't release the venue yet, but I'm playing in Detroit on the 15th of November. It's a new venue, but I haven't been told the exact address yet, but I'm going to be playing some electro R&B. So if you follow me on my Instagram, Facebook, or Mixcloud, maybe you'll get a teaser of that information. I'll drop it, and I'm ready to play some like sexy Georgia Smith, a little Tyler. Like, we're going to get sexy electro, so please come out and party for November 15th.
0: Awesome. And what is that Instagram if people want to follow
1: you? Oh, yeah. Amateur Waifu. AmateurWaifu.
0: Sweet. Anything else people need to know before you jump up there?
1: No, I'm just really thankful to be back on 313, and it's a huge honor to be able to play with my confidant, Sean. And we're premiering our 20 volts here. We've been out for a couple months, but I think we're really going to hit the ground running in the next few months and get some
0: bigger
1: shows.
0: Is this
1: the
0: first time you guys are going by the title?
1: This is about the third set, maybe.
0: Okay.
1: But like, I felt like it was magic in the making.
0: So for those that don't know, the reason why she's jumping on early is because they're doing an hour set each, but then the last hour is going to be a 20-volt set.
1: Yeah, we're going to go back-to-back for the 20-volts, so tune in at about 9:15 for that.
0: Awesome. Well, you want to go ahead and jump up there and do your thing then?
1: I'll give you a taste of this little spooky tech house I got going on.
0: All right, let's do this.
1: Yes.

Baby, cause she was a cancer. I'ma keep her real close. Said she wanna

It's a technicality. It's a technicality. It's a technicality. It's a technicality.

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And I was like, oh, okay, I was wrong to not assume the worst.

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